0: coming up this hour with Elena and Lauren. Elena.
1: Very big changes, too. You know, I lost my dad as well, so I have a few songs about that.
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0: It's Backstage Country. We have got Lauren Elena here, and it is just a few days since you've released the new album Stages, which congratulations first off, because what an accomplishment. And now that it's out there and not just yours anymore, what emotions are you going through?
1: I'm so overwhelmed. I always feel this way with any kind of release. You know, I live with these songs for so long. They're like my children. Right. So I'm just happy to be able to share them with everyone. And everyone's so loving. I mean, always with any release. So I just appreciate it. And this album means a lot to me. I cover a lot of ground with the album. Finally, it's out. I mean, it's a long time coming. My fans have been asking for this album for years. And then I got pregnant and I got married and I did all kinds of things, but it's finally out. I like feel like none of us thought this day was ever coming, and it's finally here. So
0: speaking of everything you've been through, I mean, I was thinking about how huge of a deal this is for you, because I mean, what, it's been 3 years since the last album. This is the first album on the new label. Like, this is the first that you've been a mom, married. All of these life changes have happened, you know, in that in between leading into this album.
1: Absolutely.
0: So was the creative process like very different from
1: Yes. Yeah. I lived a lot of life.
0: Right.
1: Very big changes too. You know, I lost my dad as well. Yeah. So I have a few songs about that.
0: Beautiful songs, by the way.
1: Thank you so much. I'm so proud of those. Mm-hmm. I ended the whole album with Heaven Sent because it just felt like
0: it felt right.
1: The final thing to say. You know, this creation process was unlike any other process before for so many reasons. Yeah. And when I was recording the album, I was, you know, I cut some songs I didn't write and some songs I did, most songs I did write. And I just creating it was so unique and so different than any other album. I'm so proud of it because it challenged me. It taught me a lot. I had moments where I thought, like, if sonically I had to be locked into one box and I had to make sure that my first album at Big Loud, I really wanted to be really country and go back to my hometown roots and where I came from. But then I was like, I'm just going to put out music that I love, that when I write a song, if I love it and I think it could be something that people relate to, why do there need to be rules? And so this album kind of broke those barriers for me. Honestly, All My Exes was the catalyst for that.
0: Yeah.
1: And it was fun.
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13: Mitchell's only live and local color radar weather for tonight: cloudy, lows around 64, southeast winds 5 to 10. For Tuesday, a slight chance of thunderstorms and showers before 2 p.m. And a slight chance of rain through the afternoon, mostly cloudy, highs of 88. For Tuesday night, we're looking at a 60% chance of showers, mainly before 1 a.m. Looking for cloudy and lows around 62. Wednesday, sunny, high around 90. Thursday, sunny, high around 94. Weather details 24/7. 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

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Stick around because we're going to share some new music I hope you're going to love. The Backstage Breakout single is coming your way in just a few on Backstage Country.

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1: It's Backstage Country. Lauren Elena is my co-host this week, and it's so fun because your new album Stages just came out. And there is a song on there that's already a massive hit with your buddy Chase Matthew, All My Exes. Okay, Lauren, the fact that this is such a giant hit, like, it just has to make all of this time so much sweeter. Like, how are you feeling about this song?
2: I genuinely don't even know, like, what to say about it. It just feels like, you know, I am so fortunate because my career has been 15 years of just so many amazing things. But, you know, the Road Less Traveled album changed everything for me. And then I had my first number one with Road Less Traveled, and then I had number one with Kane, What Ifs, and number one with Hardy. And I put out some projects since then that I was super proud of, but we never had, like, the hit.
1: Yeah.
2: I mean, my fans don't know that. They think they're all hits. Thank you, Jesus, for the people who come screaming all the songs at my show. But this song has opened a door for me and introduced me to new people. And I don't know how often 15 years into a career, when you haven't had back-to-back-to-back success. Success is not the right word, but number ones, right?
1: Yeah.
2: To get one, hopefully, again. I mean, I started thinking about, like, are we going to have a number one party for this song? And are we, what is going on with this song? And it's actually really funny because this song, I wrote it and I wasn't even going to put it on the album.
1: And what?
2: It's really crazy. My husband is the reason.

0: reason I put this song out.
1: I do remember you telling me about how he is like such a huge champion.
0: And
1: of
0: it was really like, it was very pop leaning. And the rest of the album that I had cut at the time was fairly straightforward country. I mean, not like throwback country, but you wouldn't listen to the song and call any of the songs and call them pop.
1: Right.
0: And so I just was like, I don't know if this one fits in. And my husband was like, this song is a hit. It is a hit. You have to do this song. It was like his favorite song of mine. And you know what's funny is I was like, well, he's a man. Not that like he's a man, he doesn't know anything. Just like my core fan base is female. So I was like, I don't know, maybe that like he just has a different taste. And I just kind of went back and forth. And then he played the song for Chase when we were on tour. And then Chase loved the song. And we ended up doing it. And I mean, Cameron thinks he gets to pick all of the songs.
1: Well,
0: now.
1: That's what I was going to say. Is he like your A&R person?
0: Honestly,
1: now?
0: You know what? Yes.
1: Yeah. Well, you introduced this massive hit.
0: Y'all, thank you for listening and loving this song. I have re-fallen in love with my career because of this song in a whole new way. So thank you. This is All My Exes with Chase Matthew. Another.

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0: Mitchell's only live and local color radar weather for tonight: cloudy, lows around 64, southeast winds 5 to 10. For Tuesday, a slight chance of thunderstorms and showers before 2 p.m. And a slight chance of rain through the afternoon, mostly cloudy, highs of 88. For Tuesday night, we're looking at a 60% chance of showers, mainly before 1 a.m., looking for cloudy and lows around 62. Wednesday, sunny, high around 90. Thursday, sunny, high around 94. Weather details 24/7. 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
1: 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I am this week's host, Lauren Elena.
4: 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Yeah, we got a lot coming up this hour, including plenty of stories and, of course, your favorite country hits.
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0: coming up this hour with Elena and Lauren. Elena.
1: It is actually really funny. I'm so thankful we now have some love songs out.
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0: It's Elena with this week's co-host, Lauren. Elena, as we talk about your husband's role in your career.
1: Cameron thinks he gets to pick all of the songs.
2: Well, that's what I was going to say. Is he like your A&R person?
1: Honestly, you know what? Yes.
2: Yeah.
1: I now play all my songs. I mean, I already played them all for him, but I have put him in a place of giving me his opinion. I don't think before that he really felt comfortable.
2: Mm-hmm.
1: But, you know, I think there's really something to just to an everyday person's ear.
2: There's something to say about that, for sure.
1: Because he's just a listener. He doesn't write music. He doesn't make music. He's just a fan of country music. And he's on a roll, I have to say. Because, like, all of the newer things we cut for the album, pretty much he picked.
2: And, really?
1: Yeah. And they're doing really well. So,
2: can't deny.
1: Yeah. And people, you know, it's really funny. I talk about this a lot, but people are always like, how does your husband feel about you singing about all your exes? And I'm like, just fine, honey. He made me do it.
2: Exactly.
1: He made me do it.
2: He's the reason that we're hearing this on the radio all the time.
1: But, you know, he spends every day with me.
2: Yeah.
1: So it's not like, I know, and it is actually really funny. I'm so thankful we now have some love songs out.
2: Yeah.
1: Because I have been posting about all of my exes for so long. I'm like, I'm married and I have a 1-year-old daughter. And I'm like, I promise you, I do not care about these people, but I have to promote these songs and I don't know what else to say. Here's this song about my husband. And it's like, that thing felt better off. I'm like, yeah. I don't know.
2: Anybody that's just meeting you now is like shocked to find out you have a happy marriage and a baby.
1: I am very married.
2: Exactly.
1: Yes. I'm like on the radio screaming about my exes, and then you go to my Instagram and I'm like,
2: yeah, exactly. But you know what? We all need these moments because I'm in a happy marriage and I scream this at the top of my lungs. So
1: that's the thing. That's what I've been telling people. For this album taught me a lot, because when I was recording it, I was like, oh, I need to record music about where I am now.
2: Yeah.
1: And then I was like, but I lived 10 years before I met my husband of, like, you know, different relationships, learning what I wanted, what I didn't want, like dating the wrong people to lead me to him. Yeah. And I just felt like on this album, I got to tell that whole story, which is why I called it Stages, because I break the music up into 3 stages. But yeah, it's really funny. I mean, I'm sure we'll get into that, but it's really funny that most of the highlighted songs that I've put out leading up to the album are like breakup songs.
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6: Mitchell's only live and local color radar weather for tonight. Cloudy, lows around 64, southeast winds 5 to 10. For Tuesday, a slight chance of thunderstorms and showers before 2 p.m. And a slight chance of rain through the afternoon, mostly cloudy, highs of 88. For Tuesday night, we're looking at a 60% chance of showers, mainly before 1 a.m. Looking for cloudy and lows around 62. Wednesday, sunny, high around 90. Thursday, sunny, high around 94. Weather details 24/7. 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
1: Hey, it's Lauren Elena. Stick around because we're going to share some new music I hope you're going to love. The Backstage Breakout single is coming your way in just a few on Backstage Country. 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

0: coming up this hour with Elena and Lauren. Elena,
1: we have said now that we're going to do a song together every 10 years.
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0: Lauren Elena is my co-host this week on Backstage Country. I'm Elena, and we were talking about your longtime friendship with Kane Brown.
1: It is so rare to have a friend from home in your new home. Mm-hmm. That you've known your whole life.
2: And somebody that can understand, like, because there's already such a small group of people that can understand what you guys have experienced and everything. And you guys can experience that together, too. Like,
1: it is just crazy. Like,
2: crazy.
1: I don't know any other, like, people who've known someone since sixth grade choir class that they ended up in the same career path in a completely different city that are from a really small town. And yeah, I mean, we have said now that we're going to do a song together every 10 years.
2: That seems we have to. Right. Yes. And then you get to just take that whole journey along with it. And I mean, it makes sense, too.
1: You know, it's crazy to think about 10 years from now. My daughter will be 10.
2: Double digits.
1: And I'll probably have another few kiddos running around. And what life will look like then. It's just so crazy. But I'm just so proud of him, like knowing him from being young kids, and you know, he had a kind of a rough upbringing. I mean, his grandparents were wonderful, and his mom, I mean, like he had a wonderful upbringing, like, but his dad wasn't around.

0: And he's been very like vocal about that. Yeah. And for him to turn out to be the man that he is and the dad that he is, I just like, I hope he gives himself enough credit for that, because he didn't have the best example, mm-hmm. and he has turned out to be an example. So
1: breaking cycles.
0: He has a little boy now, and he is showing him what it's like to show up and be a man. So it, just the song means so much. I mean, it's such a fun, lighthearted song,
1: but so rounded.
0: It means so much for us to have the song together. And it's a smash, in my opinion. So.
1: I would agree.
0: And people seem to agree. Everyone's freaking out over it.
2: Don't go anywhere. More Backstage Country is next with Lauren Elena.
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9: Mitchell's only live and local color radar weather for tonight: cloudy, lows around 64, southeast winds 5 to 10. For Tuesday, a slight chance of thunderstorms and showers before 2 p.m. And a slight chance of rain through the afternoon, mostly cloudy, highs of 88. For Tuesday night, we're looking at a 60% chance of showers, mainly before 1 a.m., looking for cloudy and lows around 62. Wednesday, sunny, high around 90. Thursday, sunny, high around 94. Weather details 24/7. 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

0: coming up this hour with Elena and Lauren. Elena.
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0: 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We are with this week's Backstage Country co-host, Lauren Elena, talking about the new album.
1: I broke the album up into three stages, right? So stage one is like where I came from, my hometown and my parents' marriage and my parents' divorce, the good things about their marriage, the hard things about their marriage, singing with my brother. So that's all stage one. And then stage two is like me trying to figure out who I am as a woman, you know, going through these breakups, going through these life changes.
2: Lots of middle fingers.
1: Yeah, lots, all of them.
2: Yep.
1: If I had more, I would have put them up, probably. But just the stage of life where I, you know, was going through the ups and downs of, like, falling in and out of love and feeling like, and the, you know, I say this stage of my life was my career high and my personal low. Because I was, like, my career was doing really well, but I was, like, not crushing it in the personal department. I remember thinking, like, man, am I ever gonna have a family? Am I ever gonna be a mother? And maybe that's just not in the cards for me because I've put all my eggs in this career basket. And I was like getting really loser boyfriends. So that's stage two. Love those songs though. I thrive when I listen to it. Everybody loves a breakup song.
2: Everybody.
1: And I'm like very happily married and still screaming them at the top of my lungs.
2: Yep.
1: And then stage three is where I am now. So I talk about a husband and falling in love with him and then the loss of my dad. Talk about that on there. And then I end the album with Benny, my daughter. And I thought that was a nice little bow to close out the album to tee me up for all my stories about her that, I mean, I'm already writing. I've written a song about her. I have a song that I've written about her that I almost put on the album that I ended up not putting on the album. I didn't get it done quite in time. But it's kind of opening up this stage of, I mean, I didn't even mean to say stage, but what I'm up for my next stage, you know, of my...
2: The next curtain to open.
1: Yes.
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0: Mitchell's only live and local color radar weather for tonight: cloudy, lows around 64, southeast winds 5 to 10. For Tuesday, a slight chance of thunderstorms and showers before 2 p.m. And a slight chance of rain through the afternoon, mostly cloudy, highs of 88. For Tuesday night, we're looking at a 60% chance of showers, mainly before 1 a.m., looking for cloudy and lows around 62. Wednesday, sunny, high around 90. Thursday, sunny, high around 94. Weather details 24/7. 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
1: We got new music from Dylan Scott. 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

Dana, your backstage country host this week, featuring cuts from my just-released album, Stages. And coming up, the story behind another cut from the new album featuring my old middle school pal, Kane Brown, Never Been in Love.

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1: It's Backstage Country. I'm Elena. We got Lauren Elena as my co-host this week, and we're celebrating the new album Stages, which is out now. One of the songs on there, Lauren, is a collaboration that people were so excited about.
2: I know.
1: You're back with your buddy.
2: I know. I was dying to tell people about Kane being on the song. Because What Ifs came out 10 years ago.
1: That's what I was going to say. So in the year of 2026, we're getting another collaboration. Was that on purpose, like to celebrate the anniversary?
2: We did talk about it, yes. Okay. So we have been talking about doing another song together for a couple of years now. Okay. And just trying to find the right one. And I wrote this one with Ashley Gourley and Ben Johnson. And actually, we wrote this song a couple of years ago. It's another one I had in my back pocket.
1: What?
2: Actually crazy. And which is just, it's just proof that like the song finds the right time.

0: exactly. in your life.
1: Yeah.
0: But we hadn't finished it. We had started it. So we went back in and finished it. And actually, it was Ben's idea to get Kane on it. He was like, you need to tell Kane to do the song with you. It would fit perfectly. And I was like, we have been trying to find the song. And I sent it to Kane, and he literally texted me back immediately and said, I'm in. This is fire. But, you know, we have such a history together anyway. Yeah. We've known each other since we were babies. And I actually cannot believe it's been 10 years since What Ifs came out.
2: I can't either. When I looked that up, I was like, there's no way. A whole decade.
0: We both went and found our spouses. And now, like, I love this song so much. I'm so thankful to have an actual love song because it fits my life now. Like, we're filming with our children and our spouses, and like we're gonna be posting all of that as well too. Oh, like we have a lot of fun content that we're doing.
2: Families
0: together.
2: Involved?
0: Yes. But and then it makes sense, you know, and like it's a celebration of love and like finding, I don't know. It's just so sweet, and he is such a good dad and such a good husband. And now I have a baby, and we like get our kids together, and they play. And
2: that's gotta be wild.
0: It is so crazy.
2: Together,
0: this is one of the ones that I really just feel like represents where I am now. And I wrote this song because, I mean, it's the hook is never been in love till now, and the whole point of this song is like I thought I loved other people. I did. There were people, and I probably did to whatever capacity I could at the time.
2: Mm-hmm.
0: But now that I have my husband, it's just a different kind of love. And it makes me look at those other relationships and see how wrong they were. Like, it's so crazy when you find the right person for yourself. We have a really great marriage.
2: Yeah.
0: And I look at him and I think, how did I think I, like, that's mm-hmm. what love was with these other people. So that's what this song's about. It's not a serious love song, but it is more just like, I thought I had been in love before, and now that I love you, nothing ever even came close to this. So,
2: the sentiment that I definitely
0: Kane,
2: understand. Yeah.
0: Yeah. Uh-huh. And he loves his wife so much. They have such a great marriage, and just the song means so much. I mean, it's such a fun, lighthearted song,
2: but thematically, so rounded.
0: It means so much for us to have the song together. And it's a smash, in my opinion. So.
2: I would agree.
0: And people seem to agree. Everyone's freaking out over it.
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showers before 2 p.m. And a slight chance of rain through the afternoon, mostly cloudy, highs of 88. For Tuesday night, we're looking at a 60% chance of showers, mainly before 1 a.m. Looking for cloudy and lows around 62. Wednesday, sunny, high around 90. Thursday, sunny, high around 94. Weather details 24/7. 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

cash rolling over, laid back in a thrift store beach chair, dropping limes in a Corona. But she looks back, yeah, she throws me a kiss like, honey, I sure want you. And it's 103 between her and me, and only 92 in Daytona.

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0: Coming up this hour with Elena and Lauren. Elena.
1: So anyway, we went on our first date. I had no idea that he was a Budweiser guy.
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0: It's Elena with this week's co-host, Lauren. Elena, as we talk about your husband's role in your career.
1: Actually, let me tell you the funniest thing about our first date.
0: Yeah.
1: Cameron loves Budweiser. It's like the funniest thing about him. I had no idea. We were going on our first date. We met in Mexico at Crash My Playa.
0: Oh, really?
1: Yeah, that's how we met.
0: I didn't know that.
1: Yep.
0: And was he attending?
1: He was attending.
0: I love it. Oh, my God. Attending.
1: We actually met backstage, though, because he knows Luke Bryan's, his niece that he helped raise.
0: Okay, yes, yeah.
1: Her husband. He knows him. Oh, so they were backstage, and I cat-called him.
0: Incredible.
1: So that's how we met.
0: Budweiser
1: and
0: in hand.
1: I was like, where are you from? Mm-hmm. And he's from Nashville. But he said, I'm from Georgia, but I live in Nashville. Where are you from? And I said, I'm from Georgia, but I live in Nashville. So anyway, we went on our first date. I had no idea that he was a Budweiser guy. Mm-hmm. And I had done a deal with like Budweiser at the time, or like previously. I had done like some like small social things with them, not like a real big like brand
0: campaign
1: partnership.
0: Yeah. Or anything. Okay.
1: And I wore a red Budweiser sweater on our first date. And he literally said he went home to his, like he went home and told his best friend, that's my wife. I went on a date with my wife tonight.
0: And then you got married in the Budweiser sweater.
1: Yeah, I wore the Budweiser sweater down the aisle. But anyway, no, he, all that to be said, he would love to be an influencer. He does commercial insurance. He owns a company in Nashville. That's his job.
0: Oh my gosh.
1: So he is, he owns his own insurance company with his partner, Matt. It's called IIB. Shout out. If you need commercial insurance, y'all need insurance, call my husband. But he's like, should I? Like, would people pay me to post their products? And I was like, honestly, at this point, maybe.
0: Yeah. No, I am 100% behind
1: you.
0: Know,
1: you look at like everybody, like all of my male friends, my artist friends' wives are doing it.
0: I'm exactly.
1: Like, wouldn't that be amazing if Cameron was like.
0: And then there's like the Real Housewives of Nashville and he's just one of them.
1: Yeah. He just goes and meets up with them. Yes. And has coffee with them.
0: No, like I think, please encourage him because I think
1: and he's very entertaining. Like
0: exactly.
1: I think I'm funny. He's very funny.
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0: Mitchell's only live and local color radar weather for tonight: cloudy, lows around 64, southeast winds 5 to 10. For Tuesday, a slight chance of thunderstorms and showers before 2 p.m. And a slight chance of rain through the afternoon, mostly cloudy, highs of 88. For Tuesday night, we're looking at a 60% chance of showers, mainly before 1 a.m. Looking for cloudy and lows around 62. Wednesday, sunny, high around 90. Thursday, sunny, high around 94. Weather details 24/7. 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

Lauren Elena, your backstage country host this week. And coming up, the story behind the song with my label mate Hardy and Devin Dawson on One Beer.

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1: It's Backstage Country. I'm Elena. We got Lauren Elena hosting this week, and it's so fun talking about your hits and just getting to play them, relive all of those moments. You know, another really big one, obviously, One Beer with Hardy and Devin Dawson. I realized I don't think I know the story of how you ended up on this. Like, did Hardy reach out? Like, can you just give us a little insight?
2: So Hardy reached out. We weren't as close as we are now. Like, we're really good buddies now. But we knew each other. Yeah, label mates. And he just had a little girl. And I have a feeling that our daughters are going to be best friends and give us a run for our money and pay us back for everything we've ever done.
1: Yep.
2: Two times over, so that's scary. But because that's what my mom always says, that your kids pay you back.
1: That's right. Just wait.
2: That's what my mom keeps just waiting me. So yeah. But yeah, he basically just sent me the song and asked me if I would be interested in doing it. And I knew the first time I heard it that it was a hit. Mm-hmm. It's just such a good song. And actually, what really endeared me

0: to the song is it reminds me of my brother and my brother's wife's story. They got, you know, married and had a child young, my nephew Bentley, and he, like, I remember Bailey just being so scared to learning how to be a new mom, and they were, you know, 20 years old or something when they had him. And I always think of them because I remember it changed their life, but for the better. Like, he made their life so much better. And they have four babies now, and they just have a beautiful love story. But this song reminds me so much of them. It's not their exact story, obviously.
1: Right.
0: But I just remember the first time I heard it, I was like, oh, this reminds me of my brother and Bailey. And
1: what did he think then, or what did they think when they heard it?
0: They think so too.
1: Yeah.
0: Yeah. That, like, I've talked to them about it, and they love it for the same reason.
1: Aww.
0: And I'm sure there are so many stories like that. Well, a baby changes your life. And I know that sounds cliche, and people used to say that to me, and I was like, I don't know what you're talking about, until they handed me that child. And it really does, and it, like, expands your heart. And that song, yeah, especially me singing the song now when I was pregnant and now having a child, it's just...
1: So different, right? I was thinking about that, listening. Yeah. It's got to feel different to sing it now.
0: It does. It changes it. And, you know, I'm so thankful that Hardy just randomly... I mean, he texted me the song one afternoon and was like, hey, I've got this song. What do you think about? Would you want to feature on it? And, you know, what's so special about that? That was my introduction to Big Loud, which is my label now.
1: Oh,
0: so
1: that makes sense.
0: That,
1: yeah.
0: That was the first time I worked with Joey, who produces all my music now. And now we work together, so... That little song has done a lot for me.
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showers before 2 p.m. A slight chance of rain through the afternoon, mostly cloudy, highs of 88. For Tuesday night, we're looking at a 60% chance of showers, mainly before 1 a.m. Looking for cloudy and lows around 62. Wednesday, sunny, high around 90. Thursday, sunny, high around 94. Weather details 24/7. 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

0: Okay, that was a great first day with Lauren Elena here on Backstage Country. I'm Elena. Girl, you up for another day of this?
1: Yes, of course. Wouldn't miss it. I had so much fun hanging out with y'all. I'll be back tomorrow for more stories behind my new album, Stages, including my latest hit featuring Chase Matthew, All My Exes, and so much more.
0: Oh, I can't wait. Rest up. We'll see y'all back here tomorrow on Backstage Country. Another

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2: Hey there, it's Elena, and welcome to a brand new week of Backstage Country with a brand new host. She's a Grand Ole Opry member, a ACM and CMT Music Award winner, has 3 number one hits, and she's got a brand new album that just came out this past Friday. You know it, Stages. So happy to have her back with us. Lauren, Elena, welcome.
3: Hey, thank you. You're the best. I love you so much. I'm happy to be here with you. And hello to the listeners. I'm excited to tell some of my stories behind my new album and so much more.
2: You guys, it's going to be great. I cannot wait. Lauren, Elena hosting all week long on Backstage Country. So let's

0: 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Elena.
1: Very big changes, too. You know, I lost my dad as well, so I have a few songs about that.
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0: It's Backstage Country. We have got Lauren Elena here, and it is just a few days since you've released the new album Stages, which congratulations first off, because what an accomplishment. And now that it's out there and not just yours anymore, what emotions are you going through?
1: I'm so overwhelmed. I always feel this way with any kind of release. You know, I live with these songs for so long. They're like my children. Right. So I'm just happy to be able to share them with everyone. And everyone's so loving. I mean, always with any release. So I just appreciate it. And this album means a lot to me. I cover a lot of ground with the album. Finally, it's out. I mean, it's a long time coming. My fans have been asking for this album for years. And then I got pregnant and I got married and I did all kinds of things. But it's finally out. I like feel like none of us thought this day was ever coming, and it's finally here. So
0: well, speaking of everything you've been through, I mean, I was thinking about how huge of a deal this is for you, because I mean, what, it's been 3 years since the last album. This is the first album on the new label. Like, this is the first that you've been a mom, married. All of these life changes have happened, you know, in between leading into this album.
1: Absolutely.
0: So was the creative process like very different from
1: Yes. previous? Yeah. I lived a lot of life.
0: Right.
1: Very big changes too. You know, I lost my dad as well. Mm-hmm. So I have a few songs about that.
0: Beautiful songs, by the way.
1: Thank you so much. I'm so proud of those. Mm-hmm. I ended the whole album with Heaven Sent because it just felt like
0: it felt right.
1: The final thing to say. You know, this creation process was unlike any other process before for so many reasons.
0: Yeah.
1: And when I was recording the album, I was, you know, I cut some songs I didn't write and some songs I did, most songs I did write. And I just creating it was so unique and so different than any other album. I'm so proud of it because it challenged me. It taught me a lot. I had moments where I thought, like, if sonically I had to be locked into one box and I had to make sure that my first album at Big Loud, I really wanted to be really country and go back to my hometown roots and where I came from. But then I was like, I'm just going to put out music that I love, that when I write a song, if I love it and I think it could be something that people relate to, why do there need to be rules? And so this album kind of broke those barriers for me. Honestly, All My Exes was the catalyst for that.
0: Yeah.
1: And it was fun.
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0: I've always wanted to learn French, but the app I tried didn't help.
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5: Mitchell's only live and local color radar weather for tonight: cloudy, lows around 64, southeast winds 5 to 10. For Tuesday, a slight chance of thunderstorms and showers before 2 p.m. And a slight chance of rain through the afternoon, mostly cloudy, highs of 88. For Tuesday night, we're looking at a 60% chance of showers, mainly before 1 a.m., looking for cloudy and lows around 62. Wednesday, sunny, high around 90. Thursday, sunny, high around 94. Weather details 24/7. 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

Hey, it's Lauren Elena. Stick around because we're going to share some new music I hope you're going to love. The Backstage Breakout single is coming your way in just a few on Backstage Country.

I'm Lauren Elena, your backstage country host this week, featuring cuts from my just-released album, Stages. And coming up, the story behind my current single from the album featuring Chase Matthew, All My Exes.

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1: It's Backstage Country. Lauren Elena is my co-host this week, and it's so fun because your new album Stages just came out. And there is a song on there that's already a massive hit with your buddy Chase Matthew. All My Exes. Okay, Lauren, the fact that this is such a giant hit, like, it just has to make all of this time so much sweeter. Like, how are you feeling about this song?
2: I genuinely don't even know, like, what to say about it. It just feels like, you know, I am so fortunate because my career has been 15 years of just so many amazing things. But, you know, the Road Less Traveled album changed everything for me. And then I had my first number one with Road Less Traveled, and then I had number one with Kane, What Ifs, and number one with Hardy. And I put out some projects since then that I was super proud of, but we never had, like, the hit.
1: Yeah.
2: I mean, my fans don't know that. They think they're all hits. Thank you, Jesus, for the people who come screaming all the songs at my show. But this song has opened a door for me and introduced me to new people. And I don't know how often 15 years into a career, when you haven't had back-to-back-to-back success is not the right word, but number ones, right?
1: Yeah.
2: To get one, hopefully, again. I mean, I started thinking about, like, are we going to have a number one party for this song? And what is going on with this song? And it's actually really funny because this song, I wasn't even going to put it on the album.
1: And what?
2: It's really crazy. My husband is the reason I put this song out.
1: I do remember you telling me about how he is, like, such a huge champion.
2: And it was very pop leaning. And the rest of the album that I had cut at the time was fairly straightforward country. I mean, not like throwback country, but you wouldn't listen to the song and call any of the songs and call them pop.
1: Right.
2: And so I just was like, I don't know if this one fits in. And my husband was like, this song is a hit. It is a hit. You have to do this song. It was like his favorite song of mine. And you know what's funny is I was like, well, he's a man. Not that, like, he's a man, he doesn't know anything. Just, like, my core fan base is female. So I was like, I don't know, maybe that, like, he just has a different taste. And I just kind of went back and forth. And then he played the song for Chase when we were on tour. And then Chase loved the song. And we ended up doing it. And, I mean, Cameron thinks he gets to pick all of the songs.
1: Well,
2: now,
1: that's what I was going to say. Is he, like, your A&R person?
2: Honestly,
1: now?
2: You know what? Yes.
1: Yeah. Well, you introduced this massive hit.
2: Y'all, thank you for listening and loving this song. I have re-fallen in love with my career because of this song in a whole new way. So thank you. This is All My Exes with Chase Matthew. Another

0: This is Lauren Elena, your co-host of Backstage Country this week. We've got more coming up next.
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6: Mitchell's only live and local color radar weather for tonight: cloudy, lows around 64, southeast winds 5 to 10. For Tuesday, a slight chance of thunderstorms and showers before 2 p.m. And a slight chance of rain through the afternoon, mostly cloudy, highs of 88. For Tuesday night, we're looking at a 60% chance of showers, mainly before 1 a.m., looking for cloudy and lows around 62. Wednesday, sunny, high around 90. Thursday, sunny, high around 94.

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3: Mitchell's Only Live and Local Color Radar Weather for tonight: cloudy, lows around 64, southeast winds 5 to 10. For Tuesday, a slight chance of thunderstorms and showers before 2 p.m. And a slight chance of rain through the afternoon, mostly cloudy, highs of 88. For Tuesday night, we're looking at a 60% chance of showers, mainly before 1 a.m., looking for cloudy and lows around 62. Wednesday, sunny, high around 90. Thursday, sunny, high around 94. Weather details 24/7. 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

0: We are the NFHS. That stands for the National Federation of State High School Associations. 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And so, we stand. 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

of the blue, drifting off to the evening news. She said, honey, what would you do if you'd have never met me? I just laughed, said, I don't know. I could take a couple guesses, though. And then tried to dig real deep. 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
1: Mitchell's only live and local color radar weather for tonight. Cloudy, lows around 64, southeast winds 5 to 10. For Tuesday, a slight chance of thunderstorms and showers before 2 p.m. And a slight chance of rain through the afternoon, mostly cloudy, highs of 88. For Tuesday night, we're looking at a 60% chance of showers, mainly before 1 a.m. Looking for cloudy and lows around 62. Wednesday, sunny, high around 90. Thursday, sunny, high around 94. Weather details 24/7. 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

I'm the one who always said I never needed anyone. The one who never falls in love, look what you've done. I'm the one who takes the love I want and walks away. And broken hearts, well that's the break

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1: 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Mitchell's only live and local color radar weather for tonight: cloudy, lows around 64, southeast winds 5 to 10. For Tuesday, a slight chance of thunderstorms and showers before 2 p.m., and a slight chance of rain through the afternoon, mostly cloudy, highs of 88. For Tuesday night, we're looking at a 60% chance of showers, mainly before 1 a.m., looking for cloudy and lows around 62. Wednesday, sunny, high around 90. Thursday, sunny, high around 94. Weather details 24/7. 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
1: Sorry, y'all. My mama called me. I'll be right back. Hello?
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1: Mitchell's only live and local color radar weather for tonight: cloudy, lows around 64, southeast winds 5 to 10. For Tuesday, a slight chance of thunderstorms and showers before 2 p.m. And a slight chance of rain through the afternoon, mostly cloudy, highs of 88. For Tuesday night, we're looking at a 60% chance of showers, mainly before 1 a.m., looking for cloudy and lows around 62. Wednesday, sunny, high around 90. Thursday, sunny, high around 94. Weather details 24/7. 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

0: country am I in?
1: It doesn't matter. It's 5 o'clock somewhere.
0: It's always on 5 in Margaritaville, come to think of it.
1: Yeah, I heard that.
0: You've been there, haven't you?
1: Yes, sir.
0: I've seen your boat there.

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2: Mitchell's only live and local color radar weather for tonight: cloudy, lows around 64, southeast winds 5 to 10. For Tuesday, a slight chance of thunderstorms and showers before 2 p.m. And a slight chance of rain through the afternoon, mostly cloudy, highs of 88. For Tuesday night, we're looking at a 60% chance of showers, mainly before 1 a.m. Looking for cloudy and lows around 62. Wednesday, sunny, high around 90. Thursday, sunny, high around 94. Weather details 24/7. 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
2: Mitchell's only live and local color radar weather for tonight. Cloudy, lows around 64, southeast winds 5 to 10. For Tuesday, a slight chance of thunderstorms and showers before 2 p.m. And a slight chance of rain through the afternoon, mostly cloudy, highs of 88. For Tuesday night, we're looking at a 60% chance of showers, mainly before 1 a.m. Looking for cloudy and lows around 62. Wednesday, sunny, high around 90. Thursday, sunny, high around 94. Weather details 24/7. 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
4: Have you noticed bad behavior has become normalized at interscholastic athletic events? 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Time out! What is going on? 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Let's not forget, school sports aren't just about winning. And they're definitely not an excuse to take your frustrations out on the official or the opponent. They're about teaching lessons like perseverance, respect, and empathy, so students can learn and grow as people, not just as players. We all have a role to play in setting a good example for our students and teaching them these important values. So fans, it's time to step up your game and behave positively

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3: Only live in local color radar weather for tonight. Cloudy, lows around 64, southeast winds 5 to 10. For Tuesday, a slight chance of thunderstorms and showers before 2 p.m. And a slight chance of rain through the afternoon, mostly cloudy, highs of 88. For Tuesday night, we're looking at a 60% chance of showers, mainly before 1 a.m. Looking for cloudy and lows around 62. Wednesday, sunny, high around 90. Thursday, sunny, high around 94. Weather details 24/7. 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

Mitchell's only live and local color radar weather for tonight: cloudy, lows around 64, southeast winds 5 to 10. For Tuesday, a slight chance of thunderstorms and showers before 2 p.m. And a slight chance of rain through the afternoon, mostly cloudy, highs of 88. For Tuesday night, we're looking at a 60% chance of showers, mainly before 1 a.m., looking for cloudy and lows around 62. Wednesday, sunny, high around 90. Thursday, sunny, high around 94. Weather details 24/7. 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
1: Mitchell's only live and local color radar weather for tonight: cloudy, lows around 64, southeast winds 5 to 10. For Tuesday, a slight chance of thunderstorms and showers before 2 p.m. And a slight chance of rain through the afternoon, mostly cloudy, highs of 88. For Tuesday night, we're looking at a 60% chance of showers, mainly before 1 a.m. Looking for cloudy and lows around 62. Wednesday, sunny, high around 90. Thursday, sunny, high around 94. Weather details 24/7. 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

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Mitchell's only live and local color radar weather for tonight: cloudy, lows around 64, southeast winds 5 to 10. For Tuesday, a slight chance of thunderstorms and showers before 2 p.m. And a slight chance of rain through the afternoon, mostly cloudy, highs of 88. For Tuesday night, we're looking at a 60% chance of showers, mainly before 1 a.m., looking for cloudy and lows around 62. Wednesday, sunny, high around 90. Thursday, sunny, high around 94. Weather details 24/7. You can find them by going to our Central Atlantic weather page. 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

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She hits her knees and bows her head. Thanks the Lord for another day.

0: What's the biggest myth about interscholastic performing arts? 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
4: Mitchell's only live and local color radar weather. For tonight, cloudy, lows around 64, southeast winds 5 to 10. For Tuesday, a slight chance of thunderstorms and showers before 2 p.m. And a slight chance of rain through the afternoon, mostly cloudy, highs of 88. For Tuesday night, we're looking at a 60% chance of showers, mainly before 1 a.m. Looking for cloudy and lows around 62. Wednesday, sunny, high around 90. Thursday, sunny, high around 94. Weather details 24/7. 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

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From the gravel roads to the main streets of Mitchell. 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

hours before 2 p.m. And a slight chance of rain through the afternoon, mostly cloudy, highs of 88. For Tuesday night, we're looking at a 60% chance of showers, mainly before 1 a.m. Looking for cloudy and lows around 62. Wednesday, sunny, high around 90. Thursday, sunny, high around 94. Weather details 24/7. 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
2: ABC News, I'm Shiri Preston. Rescue teams with search dogs are still combing through mud, rocks, and debris in Nepal and China, looking for thousands still missing after catastrophic flooding across the Himalayas. Death toll now more than 1,000 people, with nearly 4,000 still missing. In Arizona, officials confirm at least one person is still unaccounted for following the Grand Canyon floods.
3: Two people now confirmed dead after a flash flood ripped through the Grand Canyon. One victim identified as 46-year-old John Giusti, a Texas chiropractor and married father of three. His family saying exploring the Grand Canyon was a long-time dream for John. Officials say more than 80 people have been rescued, many airlifted to safety.
2: That's ABC Sophie Flay. In New York City, two people were attacked by a woman wielding a pair of knives in Times Square. One of the stabbing victims was killed.
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18: 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There you go. I love that song. Hey, good morning to you. It is Mike in the Morning in the CarQuest Morning Show, kicking it all off as we roll right through your day. September 1st, and yeah, I got to take a look at that weather. We got a 20% chance of showers this afternoon, and we're looking for partly cloudy. Highs around 85, and northwest winds pretty light throughout the day. Showers and thunderstorms, mainly before midnight tonight is what they say. Low of 61, northeast winds 5 to 10. And for Wednesday, we're looking at mostly sunny, highs around 88. Wednesday night, another 20% chance of showers, thunderstorms, partly cloudy, and lows around 66. And 93 for your Thursday and sunny. Then we're looking at Friday, it's sunny, high of 94. Right now, well, we're at 63. In winter, 64 in Sioux Falls and 64 now in Mitchell. We've got light winds from the northeast. Hey, we're going to be talking to our good friend Garrison over there for the Cinch Playoff Rodeo, and that's coming up later on this morning, maybe around the 11 o'clock hour. Also, as we roll through this morning, I will try to press the right buttons. The wrong buttons will shock me. You'll know it. You'll hear that dead air. There you go. Got to roll into your morning now. Here you go with Sugarland. It's Baby Girl. It's right here on KMIT. We are the CarQuest Morning Show, and good morning to you.

0: It matters to her. There you go, Scotty McCreery, right here on KMIT. It is the CarQuest Morning Show, and good morning to you. Tuesday will be much better than Monday. Monday was a little crazy around here. We were getting some new stuff working and getting the cogs all going together with the sprockets. And yeah, now everything's much better. We do appreciate everybody's patience with us yesterday. Boy, I'll tell you what, it was a long, long day. Hey, as we work through this day, big reminder for you. Hey, construction's going to continue this month in South Dakota Highway 38 east of Mitchell. Remember, the transportation officials say that crews will be grading between 423rd and 425th Avenue, installing drainage pipes, beginning work on a new box culvert. Gravel servicing and prime oil work will follow. The project is designed to improve driving conditions, site distance, and drainage. You got to use the common sense when you're going through the construction area right there. Use extra caution. Let's make sure everybody gets home safe and they get the job done. There you go. So make our roads better. Hey, as we work our way through your morning, Locash is coming up for you. Kane Brown with his wife and more. We've got that all right around the corner right here on KMIT. It is the CarQuest Morning Show.
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0: Tuesday morning. Good morning to you. Hey, our good friends at CarQuest, they got you covered. They know that sooner or later, we're going to switch over to the fall weather. And when that happens, then we know the time is running out before winter comes. And you want to make sure that you are up to snuff and make sure your vehicle is running perfectly. Get you through the last of the summer, all the way through fall, and definitely make it into winter without any problems. Get the die-hard batteries, the lubricants, the filters, the hydraulic hoses, the oils, and all the tools and parts you need, all at the very best price from the best people right there at CarQuest on North Main Street in Mitchell. Hey, we're rolling through the morning. You know, I've been through, I think, 42 states. There are a couple states I can't remember being in. I don't remember ever being in Delaware. If I was, I didn't remember. But there are a few states that I haven't been into. One that I've been through a couple of times, and I thank goodness I was driving as fast as I could, Arkansas. Now, we're talking about a failed water pipe spewed 4.25 million gallons of raw sewage directly into the Arkansas River. Those residents were not happy.
1: So we walked earlier today from the city park all the way to Runyon for a good 2-hour walk, and the whole entire time we were walking, you could just smell it. A few times I kept looking at it. I'm like, this doesn't look like our water, you know? And like people have their dogs and stuff. And I'm like, I would not even take anybody near that water. It's disgusting. So just to know that that's going into our water is awful.
0: You know, that water wasn't good before, but it's even worse now. I got to tell you, one thing about going in Arkansas, I have never seen so many girls with big hair and T-tops. No, not what they were wearing. I'm talking about the cars. There was like IROC T-tops. I mean, that was like the standard thing you got for graduation, I guess, for junior high. I was being optimistic they made it to high school. But anyway, if you've been in Arkansas, you kind of know what I'm talking about. As we roll through your day, thanks for keeping us on your radio. Hey, we've got your weather coming up next, the full details and more. Also, Jason Aldean, it's all coming up.
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There goes your boozy along with Jelly Roll, and we're rolling through your day right here on KMIT. It is the CarQuest Morning Show, and good morning to you. Hey, we're moving right through your morning and your 6 o'clock hour. We've got your closing markets from the Farmers Trading Company of Mitchell coming up from your Monday. Also, your closing grain bids from yesterday. Talking about your ag news for a moment, a new federal beef import policy takes effect today. The Trump administration is temporarily increasing the amount of lean beef trimmings that

can enter the United States under a lower tariff by 300 metric tons for 90 days. Now, the administration says the move is intended to lower record consumer beef prices. Farm and ranch organizations have pushed back, warning increased imports could pressure American cattle producers. And, of course, we'll wait to see what happens with that over the next 90 days. And, of course, we'll see if it works. But that's the policy, right? As we work our way through your day, we keep you up to date on your ag news here at KMIT. 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
3: Hello, everyone. Vince Boddicker, Farmers Trading, with commodity wrap-up review for Monday. Well, the cattle market quietly higher. It was both sides early, but afterwards kind of stayed firm, somewhat firm all day. We're going to be anywhere from 45 to 95 higher in the fed cattle and pretty much 50, 60 higher in the feeders. They were over $2 higher at one time, took a nice rally late in the morning, but couldn't hold it in there, but at least we're trying to. We did see that feeder cattle index on Monday come in down 349 at 329.31, so we're still about $8 discount to that, but it keeps coming down every day, and I'm guessing that's why the futures are setting where it's at. We're going to look at cash, call it steady for the week, and hopefully we can get something turned, but we got to get some support in the futures, I think, to help make that happen. Didn't look like we had any great things happening in the box beef. The last 3-4 days, we're down 15, 20 bucks from where we were in there, and that's not helpful in here, but hopefully things are culminating somewhere around state fair time. If we don't put lows in earlier, we can do it in that time frame. As we look into the hog market, a nice day there, 130 to 185 higher. Cash going to be mixed in there, but maybe a little bit lower for the most part. Pork cutouts a little bit higher and some moderate movement. We were able to on Monday break out of some recent 10-day trading ranges in that hog market, and hopefully we can continue to push in here and maybe put a pretty good low in. Grain markets, two-sided trade. Wheat got hit hard most of the day, but came back late. Kansas City wheat 6 to 8 lower. Minneapolis wheat, we're going to call probably 5 to 8 lower in there. Chicago 10 to 15, but we were 25 lower or better in that Kansas City wheat a lot of the day, and about 1 o'clock just come roaring back only 6 lower. So that was impressive, and that's really kind of how these markets worked in the grain side the last few weeks, and let's see if that can continue. Oats market 1 to 3 lower, so not bad there. Coming into the corn market, overnight lows, we were 2, 3, 4 lower, but stayed on the plus side most of the day. Let's call it 1 to 3 higher in the corn. Not a lot of fresh news there. We did put some new highs in overnight on Sunday night, but unable to get back to those during the day on Monday. Let's see what the rest of the week brings, but again, still buying there, even though we got some record longs in that corn market. Bean market, after being 10 lower early session, we're going to call it unchanged to 5 to 6 higher, so not bad. Meal market, 3 to 5 lower. Bean oil market, pretty quiet. Let's call it 1 to 20 higher. And USDA did announce the sale of 159,000 tons of beans to unknown Monday morning. Otherwise, weather remains hot and dry in a lot of the country. Not a great way to finish the crop in here, especially on the beans. But

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1: 105.9 KMIT. It's time now for your local market updates from the elevators across the KMIT region and your closing grain bids from your Monday. Starting off with the Farmers Alliance of Mitchell. Their corn closed at 467, soybeans at 1253, winter wheat at 724. Farmers Alliance of Corsica's corn closed at 453, soybeans at 1238, and winter wheat at 709. Dakota Plains Ag Center of Tripp's corn closed at 470, soybeans at 1288 and winter wheat at 745. Poet Research Center's corn closed at 480. Agtegra of Alpena's corn closed at 461. Soybeans at 1228, winter wheat 743, and spring wheat at 678. NuGen Energy of Marion's corn closed at 479. Kaler Grain's corn closed at 469. Soybeans at 1288 and winter wheat at 741. Parkston Grain and Feeds corn closed at 469, soybeans at 1288, and winter wheat at 741. Cargill Ag Horizons of Emory's corn closed at 470, and soybeans at 1288. And Poet Mitchell, their corn closed at 470. And that was a rundown of your local market updates from the elevators across the KMIT region and your closing grain bids from your Monday.
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3: From the Mitchell Now News Desk, I'm Morgan McCarthy. 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There are easy ways to do that. You can help by checking local options before shopping elsewhere and choosing locally owned restaurants and coffee shops, gift cards, community events, promotions involving Mitchell businesses, that sort of thing. And that local connection can then extend even further when businesses buy products and services from one another. So the idea is simple. Where Mitchell residents choose to spend dollars can play a role in strengthening the community of businesses here in Mitchell. You can find more about this and stay engaged with local government and economic development decisions at MitchellNow.com. On the state level, a candlelight vigil to observe International Overdose Awareness Day was scheduled. It was a nonprofit, Emily's Hope, that laid out 54 empty shoes to represent those who lost their lives to overdose in Minnehaha and Lincoln County since the beginning of the year. It began at 8 last evening at River Greenway Amphitheater in Sioux Falls. You may have seen the Arc of Dreams was lit purple, as it's the international color of overdose awareness. And don't forget, if you've been scrolling through the phone to see exactly what photos you got from Corn Palace Festival this year, we'd love to see those as well. Whether it was on the rides in the Midway or at some of those shows and concerts or just some fun selfies, you can send those in. We're building a collage and photo album of the event at MitchellNow.com. You can find all the details. As we recap the Corn Palace Festival and relive it a little bit through those photos. And you can always find local headlines anytime, and don't forget to stay on top of current events and anything happening in our area as well at MitchellNow.com. That's the latest from the MitchellNow.com News Center.
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Ives. When tasers didn't stop her, two officers opened fire, killing her. Oil prices are up again and worries about more fighting in the Middle East. The global benchmark Brent crude trading at about $92 a barrel. Gas prices averaging $4.07 a gallon nationwide, according to Gas Buddy. Rescue teams still trying to find survivors in Nepal and Tibet after the massive

0: of...
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0: Before midnight is what they're saying. The low is around 61 and northeast winds still 5 to 10. Taking a look at our Wednesday, it'll be mostly sunny and highs of 88. Wednesday night, it's going to be a 20% chance of showers and thunderstorms late, and the low is around 66. And then we'll look at Thursday, a high of 93 and sunny, and 94 and sunny for Friday. Weather details 24/7. 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Right now, we're looking outside the weather window. 69 now in Yankton, 63 in Chamberlain, and 64 right now in Mitchell. Well, 65, our temp just went up. We also still got those light winds from the northeast. Hey, coming up, we've got your first look at sports, brought to you by Sodak Sports right around the corner. Right now, rolling into it with Kenny Chesney and the good stuff on the CarQuest Morning Show.
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0: There you go with Dylan Scott and What He'll Never Have right here on KMIT. It is the CarQuest Morning Show. Well, right now we were talking about some rain moving in the afternoon, but now we're kind of looking at some stuff coming up from the Nebraska border. Right now through Napier, Herrick, and heading toward Bonesteel and Gregory, we got some rain moving in through our area from the south. Coming up northeast, and we'll wait to see how much that affects us once it gets to the river. We'll see if we can get any moisture at all out of it, and we'll keep you up to date. Hey, as we roll right through your day, thanks for keeping us on your radio. Hey, there's a big groundbreaking coming up here soon, and it's right here in Mitchell. You can join the Connect Mitchell Committee of the Mitchell Area Chamber of Commerce, and we had Johanna and her yesterday talking about it. Groundbreaking ceremony for the Van Buskirk, Hitchcock Homes and the new housing coming to Mitchell. Now, it's a big deal, and, of course, a lot was made to do about that whole area right there, and people had strong opinions on both sides. Well, now it's got moving ahead, and we're getting forward on that and getting some stuff building. So the groundbreaking is coming up. By the way, that's going to be coming up on September 10th. It'll be a week from Thursday, September 10th at 4 o'clock. That's 1200 East Hanson Avenue. Come help us here in Mitchell. Celebrate an exciting new addition to Mitchell as well. And you can check out the details on that at MitchellNow.com. Also on our calendar there and at the Everything Mitchell app as we roll through your morning. We've got your sports update coming up, brought to you by Sodak Sports and More. Nick.
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1: From the MitchellNow.com sports desk, I'm Mike Kelly with your Tuesday morning sports update. The Mitchell Colonels are 1-0 after opening the football season with a 28-13 win over Brookings Friday night. Mitchell piled up 295 rushing yards, led by Samari Wright, with 134 yards on only four carries, including an 80-yard touchdown. Mitchell travels to Spearfish Friday night with a 7 o'clock Central Time kickoff. That game will be carried on Pure Oldies 103.5, also pureoldies1035.com, and on the Mitchell Now app with play-by-play by Blake Waddell. Dakota Wesleyan football is 0-1 after a furious second-half comeback came up short with 25th-ranked Dakota State, 35-27. DWU trailed 21-0 at halftime before scoring 27 second-half points. Quarterback Jed Jensen threw for 226 yards and four touchdowns, but was intercepted three times. The Tigers returned home on Saturday to open GPAC play against Doan at Joe Quinnell Field, with kickoff scheduled at 1 p.m. in Mitchell. That game on KMIT, KMIT.com, and on the Mitchell Now app, with the voice of the Tigers, Rod Patterson, doing the play-by-play. The 16th-ranked Dakota Wesleyan volleyball team carries an 8-1 record into Labor Day Classic in Omaha Friday and Saturday. The Tigers' most recent match was a 3-1 victory over Dakota State. In women's soccer, Dakota Wesleyan is 0-2 after a 1-1 draw at Bellevue and back home Wednesday evening. South Dakota State opened its football season with an emphatic 70-7 win over Stetson in Brookings. The Jackrabbits rolled up 628 yards of offense, including 393 on the ground. James Bassinger, he rushed for 110 yards, and Corey Blair, Jr., added 107, with both reaching the century mark on only eight carries. SDSU steps up in competition on Saturday, traveling to Big Ten opponent Northwestern for a 7 o'clock kickoff in Evanston. USD football is also 1-0 following a 59-20 rout of Central Connecticut State. Redshirt freshman quarterback Austin Majewski had quite a debut, throwing 304 yards and six touchdowns while rushing for another one. His six touchdown passes tied the USD single-game record. The Coyotes travel to Greeley on Saturday to face Northern Colorado at 7 o'clock Central Time. The Minnesota Twins broke out the bats on Monday night, hammering Detroit 11-1 at Target Field. Ryan Jeffers homered twice and drove in four. Cody Clemens also went deep, and top prospect Walker Jenkins, he belted his first home run in his major league career. Taj Bradley supplied seven strong innings, allowing one run on four hits while striking out nine. Minnesota has now won back-to-back games and sits at 66-72. The Twins and Tigers meet again tonight at Target Field with the first pitch at 6:40 Central. The series concludes Wednesday night, also at 6:40. Mitchell Boys Golf is at the Hub City Invite in Aberdeen at 10 o'clock this morning. Mitchell Girls Soccer will be at Pier at 4 p.m. with the boys to follow at 6 p.m. Mitchell Volleyball will be at Harrisburg at 6:30 p.m. From the MitchellNow.com sports desk, this has been Mike Kelly with your sports update, for your Tuesday morning.
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2: 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Hey, we're looking forward to hearing from all of our listeners from all over Mitchell and the surrounding area. And hey, we might even use your comments on the air.

Tucker Wetmore. There you go with 3-2-1 right here on KMIT. It is the CarQuest Morning Show. Good morning to you. Hey, as we work our way through your day, and I hope you're having a good one so far, we're still keeping our eyes on the south down in Nebraska at the rain coming up through Gregory, Herrick, Bone Steel, Spencer, heading towards Lake Andes and Platte and more. I'll probably get a report from some of the livestock guys down in Platte here in just a little bit. See if any rain's coming into the area, and we'll keep you up to date as we move through your day. Hey, also, as we move through today, it is the CarQuest Morning Show, and our good friends over at CarQuest got everything you need for inside and outside your car, your truck, your SUV. 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So I know that people have been charging different things at different restaurants lately. And, you know, some of it kind of irritates me and some of it I don't really care about. But, you know, we all joke about the tipping thing, especially do you tip? I always tip, but, you know, I don't understand the tipping parts for like your, I don't know, just like a takeout order or something like that. I mean, the cook made it. And it sat on the counter until I got there. I mean, that's the way I think. But this guy is making the rounds on TikTok. He shows a customer

0: confronting a Subway employee after being told that there would be an extra charge for toasting his bread.
1: Never in the history of me going to Subway have they ever charged a toast. Toast is free. You're trying to contaminate my sandwich by putting it in there. That's crazy, bro. You can't toast lettuce. You know when you put it in there, you put the cheese and the bacon on first. Then you toast it. Then you take it out. You know that already. But then you just told me that they charge for toasting. That's crazy. Can you give me my refund? I don't want to eat here. I don't feel safe.
0: I mean, I don't know about a refund, but I mean, well, I guess, you know, once you've paid for it and you've got the sandwich, it's yours. But at the same time, I always say the same thing. If you don't like the way service is at a certain place, if you don't like the politics that somebody has at a certain place, if you don't like this or that, hey, you know what? There are other restaurants to go to, and that's just the way it is. But anyway, make sure that you make an informed choice right there. Yeah, make sure you know what you're paying for. And don't pay me to toast the bread. I mean, I'll bring my own toaster in. I will. Just need to borrow your cord here real quick and plug into the wall. But yeah, I'll get it done. Hey, we got your weather and more.

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2: 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We're taking a look at your forecast details. Like we said, we've got some rain moving up, and that is coming up from the Nebraska border, and we're keeping our eyes on that for you through this morning. Right now, as we look, of course, it's just hitting into the Herrick, Bone Steel, and Spencer area. It looks like there might be some heavier rains to the south of that moving up as well. So we'll continue to keep our eyes on that. Now we're looking for a smaller chance for the afternoon of some rain. Going to be cloudy today. Highs of 85. Northwest winds about 5 to 10. Tonight, well, showers and thunderstorms, they say, are likely before midnight. Lows around 61. Then for Wednesday, we'll be mostly sunny. Highs of 88. 20% chance of showers and thunderstorms Wednesday night. Partly cloudy. Lows around 66. Thursday, sunny, high of 93, and Friday, high of 94 and sunny. 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We got 64 right now in Mitchell, and we're looking at our winds pretty light right now from the north. Weather details, keep it right here to KMIT. Right now, it is the Chevy Silverado. It's a Bailey Zimmerman right here on KMIT. It is the CarQuest Morning Show.

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0: There you go with the hotel key. It is Old Dominion right here on KMIT. It is the CarQuest Morning Show moving through your morning. Like we said, we got some rain that kind of surprises coming up from Nebraska. It kind of shifted its way up, and we're kind of keeping our eyes on it. Now, right now, it could just be more of a cloud bank that has some moisture in it. Not sure how much is hitting the ground, but we'll wait and see once it gets closer to the river. Hey, as we work our way through your day, thanks for keeping us on your radio. You know, I got to tell you, I still have not seen the Spider-Man movie. I want to. Spider-Man, of course, won a fifth straight weekend this past weekend. And it is, it's on its way to be one of the highest grossing films, second only to Star Wars, The Force Awakens. And, of course, that is a good one. Spider-Man's also climbing in the record books. Brand New Day has now earned about, $2.3 billion globally, passing Titanic and others like that as well. And I'll tell you what, I don't see how Avatar The Way of Water got that much money, but what do I know? Who's accounting for taste, right? I don't know. But yeah, it's just Titanic. We need to put Titanic in our rearview mirror. The more I watch that, or think about that movie over the years, the more I think, wow, Rose was the villain. Rose, if you got to think about it, Rose was the villain of that story completely. I mean, she even pushed somebody down the stairs at one point as she's growing. I mean, you got to go back and rewatch it to see all the things, but yeah. I guess that hindsight vision type thing when you watch the movie for 100 times. Hey, as you work your way through your day, thanks for keeping us on your radio. Hey, we've got your birthdays and anniversaries all coming up for you right around the corner. We've got that coming up at the top of the hour. More great music between now and then.
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1: 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And from 5 until 10, it's the $2 off on the Smash Your Burgers, so check those out, and much other great specials, all at Blarney's Sports Bar and Grill. Hey, got to talk about your birthdays and anniversaries for today as they are rolling in. Zendaya, Disney Channel, Shake It Off, and major films like Spider-Man, Dune, and all over the place, Euphoria. She is 30 years old today, just 30. There you go. Gloria Estefan is 69. Rhythm's going to get you from the Miami Sound Machine and more. Also looking at Barry Gibbs, the co-founder of the Bee Gees with brothers Robin and Maurice. And, of course, they basically brought in the disco era. There you go. 80 years old today. Lily Tomlin. Of course, she was also part of that 9-to-5 movie generation. There you go. Born in Detroit. She was 87 today. Phil McGraw. Hey, that's Dr. Phil. And Dr. Phil don't know much, but Dr. Phil acts like he does. Anyway, there he is. He's 76 today. Tim Hardaway is 60 today, former NBA point guard for the Chicago Bulls. Also looking at Conway Twitty was born on this date back in 1933. We might have to pull out some Twitty this morning. And we take a look a little bit closer to home for today. Well, we've got us at Kanupa Williamson, celebrating birthday today. Happy birthday to you, Kanupa. Also looking at Chris Rudin on the birthday show for today. Happy birthday to you, Chris, on this September 1st. We're also looking at our list for today. We've got Chris Rudin. We got it. Oh, he's on there twice. Well, then it's double special. Also looking at Tim Steckel, celebrating a birthday today. Belinda Bridgman got a great birthday today as well. Jess Ballard in there with the birthday. Cammie Edwards, celebrating a big 19 years old today. Happy birthday to you. And Doug and Rita Treble, celebrating their anniversary today as well. 24 great years. And we go looking around and see who's going to get themselves a lunch break from our good friends out there at Blarney's for today. And it looks like it's going to be Jess Ballard. Jess Ballard, you get a shout out from Gary the Screaming Goat. Maybe. I don't know. I never can tell if that works or not. I mean, the buttons are so weird in this new machine here. We'll try this. There you go. That worked. I like it. See, it's button. Who's got the button? So congratulations to you, Jess. Of course, you are a winner from Blarney's, and keep listening. Of course, you got more chances to win as well with your birthdays or anniversaries. Make sure you email us, mike@kmit.com. 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
6: Here's a local news update from the Mitchell Now News Desk.
0: From the Mitchell Now News Desk, I'm Morgan McCarthy. Just want to let you know about a traffic change. We have Gamble Street at 5th Avenue now closed, but Menser Street at 5th Avenue is now open to traffic. Well, as we turn the calendar page, September is here, and road construction continues on several major routes across the Mitchell region. We'll look at it a little bit closer. On Highway 38 east of Mitchell, crews will continue grading between 423rd and 425th Avenues, along with that drainage work and construction of new box culvert. In Wagner, Highway 46 construction moves into another phase, which means traffic will shift to two-way travel on the eastbound lanes. Drivers, you're reminded that the 15-mile-per-hour school zone limit remains in effect when children are present, despite the temporary removal of those flashing beacons. Now, construction of a new, wider Platte Winter Bridge is expected to begin early next year, and the existing bridge will remain open during construction, with completion of the new bridge and highway anticipated sometime in 2031. So that's your construction snapshot, and you can get a refresher online, see what might affect your travel times, MitchellNow.com. Meanwhile, we start September with several fall hunting seasons here in South Dakota and around the Mitchell area. Hunters have some dates you may want to keep in mind. Archery deer and mourning dove seasons open today. Archery antelope season is already underway. Now, the next wave comes later this month. And deer hunters, you should also watch the licensing calendar as our state's fourth combined deer draw closes 8 a.m. today. Remaining licenses scheduled to become available as leftovers September 9th. Before you head into the field, you want to check specific license and unit, season dates, shooting hours, bag limits, and public access rules through South Dakota Game, Fish, and Parks. And what would you like to remember about this moment in time? And that's the latest from the MitchellNow.com News Center.

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3: Shirley Gersteniker, age 81 of Mitchell, passed away Wednesday, August 26, 2026 at Firesteel Healthcare Center in Mitchell. A private burial will be at Sunset Memorial Park in Mitchell. Arrangements by the Bittner Funeral Chapel. Shirley A. Adams, age 91 of Mitchell, passed away on Thursday, August 27, 2026 at Dotary Hospice House in Sioux Falls. Services are pending with the Will Funeral Chapel.
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4: ABC News, I'm Sherry Preston. Within a matter of seconds, two people stabbed in Times Square. Police moving in, trying to tase the woman wielding the knives in New York. When she threatened cops, they opened fire, killing her. More from ABC's Phil Tate in Times Square this morning.
5: Cops say that the attacker had a documented mental health history with the department. Two incidents dating back to both 2018 and 2019. All of this chaos unfolding here in Times Square, where thousands of tourists come to each and every day. A random stabbing on these two innocent people. That suspect was shot and killed.
4: The attacker, 49-year-old Pamela Cisneros, one victim dying of her wounds, the other still in the hospital this morning. Search teams digging through mud and rock, trying to find survivors of the flash flooding in Nepal. About 4,000 people are still missing. The death toll over 1,000.
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Bone, Steel, and Spencer moving up across the river, heading toward Geddes, Lake Andes, and Platte. Now we'll wait to see how much is coming down here in just a little bit. Now, scattered rain through this morning, some small chances of thunderstorms as well, but we're looking also for a 20% chance of showers this afternoon. Cloudy and highs around 85. We're going to keep those light northeast winds. Showers and thunderstorms, well, they are likely tonight, mainly before midnight, and lows around 61. For Wednesday, we'll be mostly sunny, highs around 88. 20% chance of showers Wednesday night. Looking at partly cloudy, lows around 66. Thursday, we'll be sunny, highs around 93. 94 and sunny for Friday. Weather details 24/7. 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Right now, we're looking at 64 in winter as they got some rain coming in their way. Also looking at 65 right now in Chamberlain, 66 now in Mitchell. Still got those light winds from the north. We keep you up to date on your weather right here at KMIT. Got another look at your sports on the way as well as we roll through your morning. Josh Turner, would you go with me? Right here on 105.9 KMIT. It is the CarQuest Morning Show. Good morning.

0: There you go with Days Like These. It's Luke Combs right here on KMIT. It is the CarQuest Morning Show. Working our way through the morning. Rain coming across the river. Of course, we're down to the south and coming up from Nebraska. We are keeping our eyes on that. There's a small chance of some thunderstorms breaking out, but we'll keep our eyes on it. Other than that, we could get some good rain out of it. As we work our way through your day, we've got your sports update coming up for you, and it's good to hear about good people out there. We're talking about a pizza shop owner in the Bronx in New York, Daniel Romano. He decided to help the hungry woman eating out of his trash, and it was actually a good thing.
1: I grabbed her by the hand and I led her to the pizzeria and I went in the oven and I got her a fresh slice and I put it in the oven and gave it to her, sat down, she started crying. I said, don't cry, eat. I said, not a problem, I don't want you eating out of a garbage. So I came up with the concept, feed people that are hungry. Right now, I think this world is shut. I think there's too much hate, there's too much aggravation, there's too much negativity. Why not put a smile on someone's face?
0: That's right, and that's exactly what he did. He, of course, people across the country began calling the shop to help for meals for others. Of course, paying it forward and making sure that some other people that are in need get themselves a little something to eat. When you see somebody hungry, feed them. Mrs. Pooley down at the Mitchell Food Pantry will tell you that every single day. That's what she does. Spends her time every day working, making

0: sure that the hungry get fed. And those are good people in our area as well. Hey, as we work our way through your day, like we said, we've got your sports update coming up for you right around the corner and more.
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There you go with Morgan Wallen and I Got Better right here on KMIT. It is the CarQuest Morning Show. Good morning to you. Our good friends at CarQuest getting you started this morning. Don't forget, you can't get a good start on your day unless your car starts. Don't matter if it's the summer or the winter. If the battery is down and dragging and then doesn't work one morning, you know you're going to have a bad day because everything is thrown on the side and that's all you're doing, working on the battery, trying to find a battery, trying to find the best price. Well, find the best price and get the best battery all in one shot. Do that with the DieHard battery, all from CarQuest right there in Mitchell for everything you drive and more. CarQuest has got you covered. Hey, don't forget, coming up later on this morning in the 11 o'clock hour, we're going to talk to Garrison over there about the Cinch Playoffs, Governor Cup, big rodeo coming to Sioux Falls, and that Cinch Playoffs coming to Sioux Falls September 25th, and that's through the 27th, and we're talking about a big-time rich rodeo. That's right, and the top pro rodeo athletes in the country are coming to compete for this Governor's Cup. We're talking about a $1.5 million payout, and we're bull riding, saddle bronc, bareback, team roping, barrel racing, steer wrestling, and more. Now, you can get your tickets and all that other good stuff at cinchplayoffs.com. 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And we'll be talking to Garrison about the rodeo coming up in just a little bit, actually in the 11 o'clock hour this morning right here on KMIT.

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1: 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This is only a test.

This has been a test of the emergency alert system. If this had been an actual emergency, the tones you just heard would have been followed by official news and emergency instructions. KMIT serves the Huron operational area. This concludes this test of the emergency alert system.

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2: 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PBC on West Highway 16 in Mitchell. 105.9 KMIT. We're taking a look at your forecast details with scattered rain right now. Of course, it's reaching up into Platte, Geddes, also Wagner, also moving into Delmont, Armour, Corsica, and all the way over into Chamberlain, moving its way to the north and east. So pretty much all of us are going to get some rain at some point today. It looks like that if it continues on like this. You know how it is lately, though. It'll go around Mitchell and somehow go around us. But as we look at that, of course, the scattered rain, not seeing any thunderstorms in that. There were some down in Nebraska, but they seem to have tapered off, so it's becoming just rain. We'll take that. Got another 20% chance of rain later this afternoon. Going to be stay cloudy and highs around 85. Northeast winds 5 to 10. Tonight, showers and thunderstorms, mainly before midnight. We're looking for lows around 60 and northeast winds, again, 5 to 10. Mostly sunny, high of 88 for Wednesday. Wednesday night, a 20% chance of showers and thunderstorms, partly cloudy, and lows around 66. Thursday, sunny, highs of 93. And Friday will be sunny, highs around 94. Weather details 24/7. 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Like we said, rain on its way, moving up from the south. And we are looking right now at 66 in Chamberlain. With some light rain. We're looking at Yankton at 71. Right now, 66 in Mitchell. Our wind's only about 7 miles an hour from the north. We'll continue to keep you up to date on the weather and more right here at KMIT. Back into the music. Here we go with Sam Hunt, Body Like a Back Road. It's right here on KMIT on the CarQuest Morning Show.

0: Ain't a Bad Life. There you go with Thomas Rhett right here on KMIT. And I'm Mike. And thanks for keeping us on your radios. We're rolling through your day. And yeah, we're keeping our eyes on the sky for you as well. We'll have your weather details coming up with that rain moving up from the Nebraska border through our lower areas as we speak. Also, we've got your market updates coming up from the Farmers Trading Company. And one of those ag news is we want to talk about with harvest season approaching. Farm Rescue is accepting applications from farm families who may need help getting crops out of the field. Now, this nonprofit provides equipment and volunteer labor to producers dealing with major illnesses, injuries, or natural disasters. South Dakota is included in the Farm Rescue 11-state service area, and farmers can apply directly or be referred for assistance. Remember, that is the Farm Rescue organization. Make sure you check them out if you're in need, because we want to make sure that you get all the help you can get. As we roll right through your day, like we said, we've got your market updates with the Farmers Trading Company coming.
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0: Looking first at that Chicago wheat market in December, going up just about 8 cents a bushel, 782 is that futures price. Kansas City wheat, the December up 9 1/4, 847 is that price there. Looks like we're about 7 cents off the high of the day, but we did put in a new contract high this morning, so it's very impressive what this thing has done lately. Going to look next at the oats market here. I see that thing 3 cents per bushel higher, going 376 on the board. Looking on over at the corn market now, we did have the USDA weekly crop progress report come out yesterday after the market was closed. Overall, they did back off the corn crop good to excellent rating by 1%, which is putting it at 57% good to excellent now. Comparing that to last year at this time, it was 69% good to excellent, so we're definitely not the crop that we had last year, which I think most people have accepted at this point. Looking at the corn market, we have September up 1 1/4 cents at 516 futures. December corn up 2 1/2 cents, 540 quarter cent. We are putting in some new contract highs this morning from the looks of it. Going to look next at the soybean market now. We did have a handful of different things coming out with that one. First off, soybean crop condition was down 2%, good to excellent from last week. Comparing that to, we expected only a 1% drop. So beans fading a little bit faster than people thought they would, but overall that's not the driver today. It looks like yesterday we got some news out of the EPA regarding our RINs, the small refiner exemption waivers for the 2025 compliance year. We got some more updates out of that, which will definitely be a positive impact for the soybean market. We have soybeans in the teens this morning. November beans up 18 1/2 cents, 1307 futures. The last time that we had a front month futures trade above $13 was in December of 2023. So it's been a long haul, but we're finally back up to these levels once again. Looking more deferred, like a January bean, that is up 18 1/2 at 1322 futures. Switching next to the soy or to the livestock screen, I do show that thing in the red right now. I have not seen anything in the way of cash trades so far this week, but I think most people are hoping for steady money, and I guess we'll see how it all lands. August live cattle, they did go off the board yesterday with the end of the month, and that closed out at 220.75. The October live cattle market is now our front month, which is down $1.25 for the day at 211.40. December cattle down the same thing at 213.37. The feeder cattle market, I show that thing going down $2.92 in the September, which is now our front month. 318.55 is where that stands, which is an $11 discount to the index right now. October feeders down 3 1/4, make that 330, going 313.80. Hog market 20 cents higher, 74.35. Looks like the crude oil market is up $2.50 per barrel at 88.35 right now. Looks like that is trying to trade at some of the highest levels that we've seen in the last couple of months, so we'll see if it is going to slow down at this area or it's going to get some more legs under it. Looks like the gold market is down $74 an ounce, and the silver's down $1.48 per ounce. And finally, I show the Dow Jones roughly 200 points down this morning, going for just shy of 53,000 points. And that's our market update. If we can be of any further help to you, give us a call at Farmers Trading Company. That is 996-6500.
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5: 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It's all here this weekend on Country Gold with me, Steve Harmon. 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I am Steve Harmon. 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

0: KMIT. Well, the rain is getting into Platte, Geddes, and Lake Andes, Wagner and Avon, Tyndall, and moving up towards the Armor, Corsica, Delamont trip area and heading towards Mitchell as well, as it's all below I-90 at the moment. A little bit curving around, getting up into the Chamberlain area as we speak. Now, we're going to be cloudy off and on throughout the day. We got this rain coming through this morning, and then a smaller chance of rain for the afternoon. A high today, around 85, and northeast winds 5 to 10. Taking a look at tonight, showers and thunderstorms are likely before midnight. They're saying low around 61 with light northeast winds again. Wednesday will be sunny, highs around 88. Got a slight 20% chance of showers, thunderstorms coming up Wednesday night. Partly cloudy, lows of 66. And then for Thursday, sunny, highs around 93. Weather details 24/7. 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Right now, we're looking at 66 in Chamberlain, 61 in Huron, and Mitchell at 66. We've got those winds at the moment from the northeast, only about 6. We'll keep you up to date on the weather, and if weather breaks out, we break in right here at KMIT. Remember, we keep you up to date with the forecast details, as always, with the Farm Bureau Financial Services with Agent Rocky Neuenhouse bringing you this weather update.
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0: There you go, as Singles You Up, it is Jordan Davis right here on KMIT as we roll through your 9 o'clock hour. And thanks for keeping us on your radio. Hey, as we do move through this day, well, we've got great music on the way for you right around the corner. Also, Lee Bryce will kick that all off. And as we move through as well, hey, I was taking a look at Downtown Mitchell's got it going on this Friday, but it is the final First Fridays of the year. And we're looking forward to it. 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Now we got live music, food trucks, we're going to have the street games, vendors, nonstop good vibes, and all kinds of other stuff going on. 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

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He's the Bezos of radio. Oh, sorry, that was a typo. Bozo of radio. It's Mike in the Morning on 105.9 KMIT.

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0: There you go with Tucker Wetmore. It is Brunette right here on KMIT. It is the CarQuest Morning Show. Good morning to you. 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Hey, we've got your market updates from the Farmers Trading Company coming up once again. And I saw this little bit of a news headline for our ag. A new South Dakota News Watch report is highlighting the major role that Hutterite colonies play in the state's farm economy. Now, South Dakota has more than 60 colonies, and Hutterites account for about 10% of the state's farming population. Colony operations produce everything from turkeys, hogs, beef, cattle, to feed grains, and also vegetables, while some colonies also are expanding into manufacturing and agricultural support businesses, growing bigger and bigger every day. And, of course, that is a good one from the South Dakota News Watch. Check that out. Just do a keyword search on it. You'll be able to check out the story. Hey, as we roll through, we've got your market updates on the way, your weather right after.
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5: Good morning, everyone. Looks like an impressive day today in the corn market, or the grain markets in general here, I should say. Corn first, though, 5 1/4 higher in East, 5.43. March up 5 pennies, 5.57 and a quarter. And the May up 5 pennies, 5.63 and a half. Soybeans were 26 cents higher, November 13.14. And the January is 25 and a half cents higher, 13.29. And the March is 24 and a half cents higher, 13.33 and a half. Bean oil contract gapped higher last night, 149 points higher here. 72.32 meal contract $5.60 higher, 344.20 oats contract 4 pennies higher, 377 and looking at the wheat market 12 pennies higher in Chicago, 7.85 3/4 KC up 12 cents as well, 8.50 looks like just a continuation of the strong uptrend today. Really no flashy news or anything that came out yesterday. I guess I shouldn't say that. We did have some EPA news out late yesterday afternoon. That's what got the bean oil gapped higher last night and really helped get the beans be the leader today. Looks like some more small refinery exemptions there and some more tax credits for renewable fuels there. So helping out the crush margins again there, which are at record levels right now. So that's helping push the soybeans and the product markets higher today and bringing the corn and wheat along. Looking over at the livestock markets, a little bit of an opposite picture there. Cattle markets sold off pretty good here on the open. We are coming back here, not quite as ugly as we were at one point today, but still a buck 12 lower in the September feeders, 320.32. October's buck 47 lower, 315.32. And the March is buck 40 lower, 298.42. Looking at the cash index, looks like it was at 392. Excuse me, feeder index was down 349 to 329.31 yesterday. Live cattle were 42 cents lower, 212.25. D's down 40 cents, 214.20. And the Feb's down 50 cents to 215.97. Cutout values yesterday, we saw choice down 41 cents to 375.82. Select down $2.59 to 358.49. As far as cattle are concerned, looks like we kind of chopped sideways here over the last few sessions right into some resistance on the charts. Weren't able to get through that resistance this morning. That's some downtrend lines off of some of our recent highs and kind of sold off when we hit that. But we were able to hold last week's lows on the chart, so that was good to see. And coming back in here right now, like I say, hopefully we can take another run at this thing and get through some of those resistant areas on the chart. Hog market been a very quiet trade so far. October down 10 cents, 83.57. D's down 15 cents, 74 even. And the Feb's down 17 cents, 76.35. Energy markets, I see crude oil dollar 83 higher, 87.59. Diesel market 14 cents higher, 4.55 futures. Gasoline market a penny higher, 3.09 futures. Stock market, Dow Jones down 27 points, 53,158. U.S. dollar 9 points higher, 99.47. Gold market down $64 an ounce to $4,416 an ounce. And the silver market $1.36 higher, 60 or lower at 65.62. That's going to do it for this market update. If we could be of any further assistance to you, give us a call at Farmers Trading or number 605-996-6500.

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3: 1059 KMIT, your forecast details for today. We've got rain right now and it's much needed. Not sure how much is hitting the ground at the moment. We'll get our totals as the day moves along. We've got it over top of Platte, Geddes, Lake Andes, Armour, Delmont, Tripp, all the way over to Lesterville and Tabor, and all the way back up into Chamberlain. Now it's moving up towards I-90 right now through White Lake, Plankton, Mitchell, and Alexandria, and we'll keep you up to date on the details. No thunderstorms at the moment. We do have a slight chance of some showers for later this afternoon as well. Looking for a cloudy day and highs around 85. Northwest winds 5 to 10. Tonight, showers and thunderstorms are likely before midnight. Looking for lows around 61. Then for Wednesday, mostly sunny, highs around 88. 20% chance of showers and thunderstorms for your Wednesday night. Lows around 66. Thursday, sunny, highs around 93. And Friday, sunny, highs around 94. Weather details 24-7. 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Right now, we're looking at 68 in Chamberlain with some rain. We've got winter with some light rain as well. And they're at 66. 68 in cloudy now in Mitchell. Got those winds up to around 6 from the north. And we got to roll back into your music for your morning. Cody Johnson right now with The Fall. It's right here on 105.9 KMIT. 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

0: Randy Houser back in the bottle right here on KMIT. It is the CarQuest Morning Show. Good morning to you. I got to tell you, I had a bad thing happen recently. As my Aunt Joy, back in, near the Cincinnati area on the Kentucky side, she sent me some pictures she found of me as a baby. And I did not want my kids to see it because I was not a pretty baby. I'm a darn good looking man. That's why I'm in radio, but not a pretty baby. And it made me think for a little bit. Oof, I don't know.
1: This is not headline news. Randy Quaid says casting Anne Hathaway in Days of Thunder 2 is a mistake. Then he walked away with his grocery cart full of crushed aluminum cans. Barry Gibb of the Bee Gees turns 80 today. Be on the lookout for his new single, How Can You Mend a Broken Hip? A woman in Virginia woke up to find a bat in her mouth. She also won the award for deepest sleeper. And the Orgy Dome at Burning Man is giving out advice on STDs. They want to make sure you don't take the burning back home with you. This is not headline news.

0: Orgy Dome at Burning Man is giving out advice on STDs. They want to make sure you don't take the burning back home with you. This is not headline news.
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It's a forecast details from the Central Electric Weather page. Well, we've got scattered light rain right now. A friend of mine down in Platte says, well, we got 10 drops, but that was about all that hit the ground. So it's kind of hit and miss in different areas. We'll have totals for you by the afternoon. Now we are looking at a 30% chance of showers for the afternoon now. Maybe even a thunderstorm, but we're not seeing anything at the moment. And are also looking for mostly cloudy and highs around 80, light winds from the southeast throughout the day. Now tonight, well, there's a 70% chance of showers and thunderstorms likely before midnight. And we're looking at cloudy and lows around 61. Now Wednesday will be mostly sunny, highs of 88. Those northeast winds 5 to 10 becoming southeast through the afternoon. 20% chance of showers, thunderstorms after midnight for Wednesday night, lows of 66. Thursday, sunny, highs of 93. Weather details 24/7. 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Like we said, scattered rain at the moment, and we're looking at that on our radar pretty much all the way down I-90 from Humboldt all the way back to Chamberlain. A little bit heavier to the south of Chamberlain, and we got some more coming up from Nebraska as well. We'll see how that trails up. And right now we're looking at Yankton at 75. We've got 69 in Winter and 70 right now in Mitchell. We got winds from the north at about 8. Weather details, remember, if severe weather breaks out, we break in here at KMIT with your weather details brought to you by Farm Bureau Financial Services with Agent Rocky Neuenhaus. Got to get back into it for your morning. And here we go now with Dustin Lynch and Easy to Love on the CarQuest Morning Show.

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0: What's your favorite country song? There you go with Thomas Rhett right here on KMIT. It is the CarQuest Morning Show. That's a tough question. There's a lot of great country songs that I would like to put up in the top 10. I don't know if I can narrow it down, though. I don't really know what I can say. And you got Johnny Cash and June together. I mean, that's some of my favorite stuff. You got, of course, Conway is some great stuff. Tight fitting jeans. All it's hard to figure out what your favorite country song is. And then even talking about new and old, you know, how do you mix those up? I mean, Toby Keith's got some in there that are just bangers. It's hard to figure out. Anyway, it is Mike in the morning. It's the CarQuest Morning Show. Good morning to you. I was waxing philosophical there for a moment. Hey, by the way, we were taking a look, and hard to believe the upcoming 25th anniversary of September 11th attack. Well, ABC is marking that anniversary with a new primetime special tonight. Michael Strahan is going to host 9/11 United We Stand 25 years later, examining how sports, music, Broadway, and comedy help America heal following the attacks. The two-hour program airs tonight on ABC and will stream on Wednesday on Disney Plus and Hulu as well. 25 years. That is a long time ago. Well, it seems like it. For me, I was thinner then, I think. I don't know. I've purged all those memories from that back in those days anyway, so I think I was thinner. But anyway, as we roll through your day, we've got more great music on the way for you. Miranda Lambert, more coming.
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Riley Green and Change My Minds right here on KMIT. It is the CarQuest Morning Show, and good morning to you. Hey, I'm Mike, and as we work our way right through your day, it is the CarQuest Morning Show with info that you need. 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Hey, as we work our way through your 10 o'clock hour on your Tuesday, we're taking a look at some of the country news headlines for today. Winona in the news. She is among the artists taking over Nashville's Ryman Auditorium tonight for the Rock the Ryman. John Oates will host the concert, which celebrates his connection between country and rock music. The lineup also includes Sam Bush, Yola, Devon Allman, one of the Allman kids, also Maggie Rose, and Sam Bush. I was trying to think who Sam Bush is, and for some reason, all I could think of was the guy with the Bush's baked beans and the dog. I don't know, maybe Sam Bush. Anyway, it's all going to be happening in the Ryman tonight, and they're going to be also doing that to support preservation of music and education programs through them and the Rock and Roll Hall of Fame. So pretty cool. Terry Clark is turning one of her biggest career nights into a new live album. Terry Clark Live from the Ryman, arriving in October 13th, features 17 performances recorded during her 2024 Ryman Auditorium headlining debut. Ashley McBride, Trisha Yearwood also appear as special guests. Clark is scheduled to discuss the project during an online appearance tonight at 6 Central. That's pretty cool. And that is your country news headlines for today right here on KMIT. We've got your weather.

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0: 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Take a look at your forecast details on your Central Electric Weather page. And yeah, we still got scattered rain at the present moment here on I-90. And moving to the north, up toward Letcher, Weston Springs, and the Huron area. But it's really just a lot more clouds than rain. That's what some people are saying out there as it's moving on. It's also dissipating just a bit as well. So what little bit we're getting is probably going to be just a few drops here and there. Now, today we do have more chances, about a 30% chance of some showers and thunderstorms in the early part of the afternoon. And then we're looking for mostly cloudy and highs today around 80. Light winds from the southeast. Now, tonight, showers and thunderstorms are likely, mainly before midnight. Looking at mostly cloudy, lows around 61. There's a 70% chance of that rain and more tonight. Wednesday will be sunny, highs around 88. Thursday, sunny, highs of 93. And Friday, we're looking at sunny, high of 94. Weather details 24/7. 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We are at 69 in Huron and 72 right now in Mitchell. We got winds from the north at about 9. Rolling back into music as we move through your morning. And we're back on the tractor again with Jason Aldean. It's 105.9 KMIT with the CarQuest Morning Show.

0: Time's a ticking. There you go with Justin Moore right here on KMIT. We're moving right through your morning, your 10 o'clock hour, and we've got more great music coming up with Morgan Wallen right around the corner. Also, we got your market updates with the Farmers Trading Company once again right around the corner as we keep you up to date on your ag news. Don't forget, coming up in the 11 o'clock hour, I'll be talking to rodeo announcer Garrison. Of course, talking about the Cinch Rodeo. That's right, the Cinch Playoffs coming down there to the Sioux Falls area. And that's going to be a big one. We're talking about big money for big rides as well. And we're all kinds of great stuff with the bull riding, the saddle bronc, the bareback, team roping, barrel racing, steer wrestling, and more. And it's the final shot for cowboys and cowgirls to punch your ticket to the National Finals Rodeo in Las Vegas. CinchPlayoffs.com is the details and ticket information, and we'll be talking to Garrison later on in the 11 o'clock hour. Like we said, we got your markets and more coming up next from the Farmers Trading Company.
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2: Good morning, everyone. Looks like a solid day in the grain markets again today. Has 6.25 cents higher in that Dease corn, 544. March up 6 pennies, 558.25. And the May up 6 cents to 564.5. Looking at soybeans, we're 26 and a quarter cent higher on the November, 1314. January's up 26 cents, 1329.25. And the March is up 25 cents at 1334. Bean oil contract, 148 points higher, 7231. Meal contract, $5.60 higher, 344.20. Oats contract, 10 pennies higher, 383.5. And looking at the wheat market, we're 8 3/4 higher in Chicago, 782 3/4. KC up 8 1/4 cents, 846 1/4. Looks like market kind of woke up here mid-session and really took off. Beans have been the leader today so far. Bean oil gapping higher last night. We did have some news out from the EPA about some blending requirements or tax credit incentives for refineries to blend biodiesel. So it looks like that really woke up the bean oil market and really led the beans higher, which helped bring the corn and wheat along here. Maybe softening up here in the last 10 minutes or so, just a little bit off of our highs, but still a really solid day so far. Livestock markets been an opposite picture there. Cattle market continuing to struggle in here today. September feeders $2.85 lower, 318.62. October's 330 lower, 313.72. And the March is 297 lower, 296.85. Cash index for the day down $3.49 to 329.31. Looking at the live cattle, looks like we're $1.42 lower to 11.25. Dees down $1.40 at 213.17, and the Feb's down $1.60 to 214.87. Cutout values yesterday, we saw choice down 41 cents, 375.82. Select down $2.59, 358.49. Like I say, cattle market just continuing struggling here. We did get it right up next to some resistance yesterday and kind of coiled against it and just weren't able to push the futures through that area they really needed to break. And so we saw them set back in here, still able to hold last week's lows in here, which is a positive thing. Maybe we can get another run at that resistant area, but time will tell how it all plays out. But it does feel like we're kind of at an inflection point here in the livestock markets. Looking at the hog market, very quiet trade there, 37 cents lower in October, 83.30. Dees down 32 cents, 73.82, and the Feb's down 42 cents to 76.10. Energy markets going strong today. Crude oil up $2.45 a barrel, 88.23. Diesel market 21 cents higher, 4.62 futures. Gasoline market 2 pennies higher, 3.09 futures. Stock market, I show the Dow Jones down 210 points to 52,975. U.S. dollar up 20 points, 99.50. Gold market down $63 an ounce to $4,418 an ounce, and the silver market $1.30 lower, $65.68. That's going to do it for this market update. If we could be of any further assistance to you, give us a call at Farmers Trading, our number 605-996-6500.
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wiped out, it'll sit right here on this land. 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
1: 105.9 KMIT. Take a look at your forecast details for today. And we had a little bit of rain, a dusting of rain come through our area. Still got a little bit north of I-90 up around Weston and Springs over to Artesian, heading up toward Huron and the surrounding areas. Not a lot more up in the clouds than anything else. Now, for today, we've got another shot at some rain for the afternoon. We're looking at a 30% chance of some showers through the afternoon. Some thunderstorms could be possible later on. Cloudy and highs around 80. Showers and thunderstorms are likely tonight, and that's before midnight. Mostly cloudy, lows around 61. Now for Wednesday, mostly sunny, highs of 88. Thursday, sunny, high of 93. Will be 94 and sunny for your Friday. Weather

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We've got Huron at 73 and 74 in cloudy now in Mitchell. We got those winds from the northeast at about 7. We got more great music on the way for you as we continue on. Josh Ross and more coming.

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0: There you go. We're looking at a great music from Megan Maroney. You had to be there right here on KMIT. And good morning for a little while longer for you. As we move through your day, hey, a big reminder for you. The game time for the Dakota Wesleyan Tigers versus Doan this Saturday has changed. Now, that game was supposed to be at 7 o'clock. Pre-game here on KMIT would have been at 6:30, but they have changed it due to the excessive heat they expect for that day. It's now going to be at 11 a.m., and of course, against Doan, right here in Mitchell. Now, of course, we'll have the play-by-play on the air with KMIT, KMIT.com, and the Mitchell Now app. Rod Patterson doing your play-by-play as well, and of course, we'll have all that right here and keep you up to date on the details. Once again, that Dakota Wesleyan game this coming Saturday, that's right, the home opener, is moved to 11 a.m. due to the heat. We'll keep you up to date right here at KMIT.
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0: 105.9 KMIT, and I am excited to be talking to Garrison. And Garrison, you are going to be part of the Cinch World Toughest Rodeo. Of course, the big rodeo is coming up down in Sioux Falls, and that is September 25th through the 27th. And that is some big prize money, my friend.
1: It is. It's actually part of the playoff series, and the Governor's Cup is what the rodeo is called in Sioux Falls at the Denny Sanford Premier Center. And you alluded to it, but I'll go ahead and tell you, it's no secret. $1.5 million gets paid out over the course of 3 days right there in the final hour of the pro rodeo season. We only take 12 contestants in each discipline, and it encompasses every event from bareback riding to steer wrestling, team roping, breakaway, tie down, barrels, bulls, saddle bronc riding. And so everybody that gets to come compete in Sioux Falls, a pile of money that they could win, and it very well could mean the difference between

0: ending the season outside of the top 15 in the world or ending it inside and heading to Las Vegas for the NFR.
1: Now, this is the best of the best getting together right before we, and of course, this is the final chance for them to get to the NFR. And with that in Correct. Mind, of course, some big cash payouts for that, but also talking about exciting inside, of course, the Sanford Center is going to be fantastic. I'll tell you what, it's nice just once in a while to go to a rodeo and sit in good seats. Nice,
0: well,
1: comfortable
0: there's
1: seats.
0: No bad seats in the Denny Sanford.
1: There you go.
0: No matter where you're sitting around in that arena, you are getting a front row view at the best in pro rodeo. And not only that, but I'm not going to give away all of our secrets and all of our plans, but our Americana opening to kick off the weekend on Friday, you won't find anything like it anywhere else in the world for rodeos that have been going on. Especially, I know everybody has been trying to lean heavily into the America 250 theme, but I think ours is going to surpass anything like you've seen before. Everything that we'll do through Saturday and Sunday leading up to that short round and the shootout on Sunday afternoon, it just builds the excitement. It creates anticipation. And, you know, people have come for one performance in the past, but this would be the year that you're going to come for all three because you're not going to want to miss a single moment of it.
1: That's fantastic. And I'll tell you what, I want to ask you about that free buckle ceremony after party and the concert, of course, as well. Of course, well, that's going to be a big deal after the whole thing as well.
0: Yeah, so at the Alliance, just across the street from the Denny Sanford Premier Center, the Alliance, it's a phenomenal building that pays tribute to all the great veterans of our nation, and it's got a lot of history in it that if you're not interested in the buckle deal, the ceremony, I would still come over and check out all their displays and information. And plus, they have a shooting range in there. So looking for something to do past the time before the performances each day, go check out their shooting range. But at the Alliance, after each performance, Friday night and Saturday night, is the free after-party buckle ceremony that you'll get a chance to meet the winners of go-round number one Friday and the winners of go-round number two Saturday, plus some live music and entertainment that's going to be taking place inside there as well. So it's truly the place to be in the hangout spot of all the cowboys and cowgirls after our rodeo.
1: Yeah, Josh Weathers, Chauncey Williams, excuse me, and much more. And I'll tell you what, it's just fantastic. And it's great to see, of course, come to the east the side of the state and really, really going to be pumping it up inside the Denny as well. We're looking forward to it. Now, you said 12 different riders in each discipline. So you got the crop, the cream of the crop, is going to be at this thing. And of course, it's going to be a great opportunity for people also to get some good photographs with some of the best riders coming through our area.
0: Absolutely. You know, we're glad to be able to do this rodeo in East River. Rodeo is probably a little more prevalent over in West River. I know you're saying from your being around Mitchell, the Mitchell Stampede and Corn Palace rodeo that takes place there is amazing. And there's plenty of great rodeos East River too. But, you know, being able to bring this level of rodeo, this caliber of an event to the state that the official state sport is rodeo,
1: yep,
0: is extremely special, and all the contestants know how impactful it is. Now, the way we get our 12 contestants is all throughout the entire season. The rodeo season starts October 1st and it ends September 30th. You go to the top 60 rodeos in the Professional Rodeo Cowboys Association season. The top 60 rodeos gets you points. You have to be within the top 24 to be able to go to Puyallup, Washington, and it's the first edition of the playoff series. And as a matter of fact, it's coming up here in the next week or two. You go there, if you can be in the top four when Puyallup, Washington ends, you're guaranteed a spot at Sioux Falls. After Puyallup, you have to be in the next eight placings of the year-end standings to get to the 12 that we have come compete at Sioux Falls. And those 12 come into Sioux Falls. Now, it could be world champions. It could be an everyday ranch cowboy or cowgirl. It could be a school teacher, a guy that has never had a chance to go for $50,000 in one weekend, or ones that have been to the NFR a dozen times. It kind of is a wide range of them all, but they've earned that spot to be there. So we have the 12 that come in. They each get two head Friday night, Saturday night. They're guaranteed. We take the top eight on a two-head total, whether it's a ride or a run, top eight on a two-head total after Friday and Saturday to a clean slate round on Sunday, and then we take four from that eight to the shootout round, and that's where the big money gets paid out. And then it's winner take all, basically, in that shootout round.
1: Yeah, we're talking

0: talking to bull riding, saddle bronc, like you said, bareback, team roping, barrel racing, steer wrestling, and more. And I'll tell you what, cinchplayoffs.com, for those who don't have their tickets yet, but you should get your tickets as soon as possible. Check out, of course, their website and see all the big details of all the great events that are going on with this. It's going to be a fantastic time. Now, September 25th through the 27th, and like I said, these guys and gals, these are the ones that are going to be trying to get into the NFR on that last-ditch effort, and this will be a dynamic and fantastic show that everybody wants to see, right?
1: That's right. 7:30 p.m. Friday night, Saturday night, 2 p.m. on Sunday. And as if last year's any inclination of how this year's going to go, we saw a saddle bronc rider make it to the four-man shootout round. He had to finish third or higher in that four-man round to make his first qualification to the National Finals Rodeo, and he was able to accomplish it. We saw a bull rider clean sweep it for that week and be able to amass enough money going in that it meant the difference between finishing nearly top two in the world to top 15, and it's storylines like that through every event. You either are trying to make your first NFR or trying to make a repeat appearance to the NFR, and being far outside of the top 15 in the world, it just secures that spot. Or you go 40% on that weekend, win the first, second long round, or first, second of the long rounds and the short round, 40% of them, nearly $50,000 put into the bank account in one weekend. And you go into the NFR with a $50,000 lead over all of your other fellow competitors. That could be the difference between a world title or not.
0: That takes a bit of a dent out of the tack bill you've got going on right now. I'll tell you that.
1: Yeah,
0: that does.
1: Sure.
0: Hey, Garrison, of course, we thank you for calling in and talking to us about this. Once again, everybody, the Cinch Playoffs Governor's Cup, it is coming up Sioux Falls at the Denny. That's going to be September 25th through the 27th. Don't forget, cinchplayoffs.com. You can get your tickets right now. And Garrison, I hope to see you down there. And of course, it's going to be a great time.
1: We can't wait to see everybody there as well.
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5: 105.9 KMIT. Well, scattered rain possible throughout the day. Got a 30% chance through the afternoon of some showers. Some thunderstorms possible later this afternoon. Highs around 80 and staying cloudy. Showers and thunderstorms likely late tonight. Looking at closer to midnight and beyond. A low around 61. Got a 70% chance of that rain. Now for Wednesday, mostly sunny, highs of 88. Small chance of rain Wednesday night and lows around 66. Thursday, sunny, highs of 93. And Friday, sunny, highs of 94. Weather details 24/7. 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Right now we're 73 in Chamberlain, 75 right now in Mitchell. And getting right back into your music and doing that. Rodney Atkins, watching you. Right here on KMIT, it is the CarQuest Morning Show.

traffic light turned straight to red. I hit my brakes and mumbled under my breath. His fries went a-flying and his orange drink covered his lap.

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4: ABC News, I'm Sherry Preston. The jury in the Lindsay Clancy trial has instructed jurors to keep at it. The nine women and three men came back to court today telling the judge they were deadlocked, could not come to a unanimous decision. The judge said they needed to keep on deliberating.
5: They are not sequestered. They deliberate between 9 and 4 each day. And they've had 2 full days of deliberations under their belt, plus a little bit on Thursday of last week. This is the fourth day of deliberations, 18 hours of weighing the evidence. And Kevin Reddington, the defense attorney, said he believed the jury is working diligently.
4: ABC's Aaron Katursky at the courthouse. Rescue teams are continuing to search for thousands of people still missing after last week's flooding in Nepal and Tibet. The death toll, more than 1,000 people. Russia pounding Ukraine overnight. Kyiv under bombardment for more than 12 hours.

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0: mostly cloudy, lows around 61. We'll be sunny and a high of 88 for Wednesday. Thursday, sunny, high of 93, 94 for our Friday, and hot again for Saturday, high of 93. Weather details 24/7. 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We're at 77. Right now, Mitchell, cloudy sky, light rain throughout the area.
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1: Back 20 years ago, if you wanted a soybean seed treatment, it was probably a couple of fungicides, maybe an insecticide, and there could even be a cheap inoculant thrown in. 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The seed treatment we use on our soybeans has 39 components, including four really good fungicides, the best insecticide on the market, an inoculant that's leaps and bounds better than what we had 20 years ago, and a whole bunch of other biologicals to help with everything from stress mitigation to speeding emergence to making nutrients more available. The way I look at it, with 39 ingredients, that's 39 chances to win, and I only need one or two of them to make the seed treatment pay. If you need to make cuts this coming year, find things that aren't making you money. If you have a great seed treatment, it's likely you're getting a good payoff. I'm Darren Hefty.

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3: The yield is still a guess. Hello, everyone. I'm Tom Stever with the South Dakota Soybean Network, brought to you by South Dakota soybean farmers and their checkoff. A soybean farmer at Dakota Fest characterized South Dakota crop conditions as variable. From severely dry in the southern part of the state to a garden spot in the northeast is putting a wide disparity in predicted yields. South Dakota Soybean Association board member Tanner Hento of Avon spent the summer hoping for rain. Part of the summer, his farm was in an area rated D4, the most severe, officially called exceptional drought.
4: Bonham County is looking pretty tough. The rain was pretty sparse. We're going to have a lot of fields that have a zero yield. Soybeans, if you're really fortunate, maybe 40 to 50 bushel if we get a few more rains, but you're going to see a lot of 20s and 30s in Avon as well, and it gets worse the further you get to the river.
3: Meanwhile, board member Dan Nigg at Sisseton in the Northeast has had an excellent year.
5: We were a little wet to start and a little cold this spring, but it took off. 3 weeks ago, we got a 7-inch rain one night. Within a week, you couldn't even tell it rained. I mean, that's how much it soaked it up.
3: Jeff Klochak at Scotland in northern Bonham County says at this stage, some of the crops in his area look good, some not so good.
6: It really depends on if you were under the right rain cloud or not. There's beans that are really looking tough right now. We missed out on the last few rains here the last couple weeks. But then there's spots, you know, where they caught the rains, and, you know, they're going to have a decent bean crop over there, too.
3: Kevin Deinert at Mount Vernon, west of Mitchell, has gotten some rain lately, but he's not sure whether it's going to help this year's crop.
7: During that crucial late June, July time frame, we've missed a lot of rains, either small rains or no rain, and I think that's what's really going to drive our yields down.
3: Bruce Haynes at Mitchell has missed a lot of the rain, but he gives a philosophical shrug about the dry year.
8: It happens in South Dakota. It's part of what we do. It's part of how we live. It's what we work for, and we farm on hope. I'm like everybody else. I still got hope in my veins, so I'll be back next year.
3: These farmers spoke to the South Dakota Soybean Network at Dakota Fest. We're brought to you by South Dakota soybean farmers and their checkoff. I'm Tom Stever.
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11: Well, good afternoon there. It looks like our grain markets are off to a very solid start once again to this week here. Looking first at the wheat side of things, I can't really pick up on anything as far as de-escalation goes over in the Black Sea region, so that certainly is helping keep things propped up. Looking at Chicago wheat first off, I am looking at December now and all of these because we did get through first notice day on the September contract, so we're just losing volume and there's no elevator bidding off of that for your old crop as best I can tell anyway. So Chicago wheat

0: $0.10 going $7.84. KC wheat December going up 9 at $8.47, and the March is going up 8 as well, going $8.59 futures. If you're looking out to new crop KC wheat for next year already, that is at $8.45. Oats market December up a dime, $3.83 futures. Moving on over to the corn market now, December corn up 8¾ cents, going $5.46½. We are putting in a new contract high today right now. Looking out to March corn, 8¼ higher, $5.60½. If you're looking at new crop for 27 corn, that is up 7¼ at $5.37 right now. That is the high of the day and a contract high right now. Moving over to soybeans, they definitely have our most strength, up over 2% for the day with the November trading 30¼ cents higher, going 13.18¼ cents. This is the first time that we have seen the front month bean contract in the teens since back in December of 2023, so very impressive market lately. Soybean meal, that's up $7 a ton. That's about a 2% move higher. Soybean oil, despite the fact that we got that really positive news from the EPA yesterday, they can only get the bean oil up 1.5%. Makes you wonder if it was already baked into the market or what exactly they're thinking there. But December soybean oil is up 108 points at 72.20. That one is not putting in new contract highs. Kind of interesting because that should be the stronger one, you would think anyway, given the news we've had. All right, moving on over to the livestock screen here. I have the box beef numbers from this morning coming in with a choice cutout up $2.20. That would put it at $378.02. The select was up $2.17 at $360.66. October live cattle, they're down 55 cents this morning or this afternoon now, going 212.12. December cattle down a buck, 213.57. As far as that cattle market is concerned, sounds like people are getting fairly depressed about this market here, so I'll be really curious to see if it wants to continue pushing lower. One thing to keep in mind is if you draw a trend line off some of the lows on the chart, we did find some pretty decent support on that here recently, and I'll be curious to see if we check that line out once again before we see maybe a bit of a dead cat bounce in this market to give some relief. Hard to say, of course, and moving on over to feeder cattle, we have that down 12 cents on the index today. That would put the index at 329.19. Now that we have September feeders as our front month, we don't have to get shored up with the index here until about the 24th of this month. So we do have that trading a pretty decent discount to the index right now. It's at 320.50, so that is about a $9 discount, which is not outside of normal for this time of year. Looking next at October feeders, down a buck 57 at 315.5. Hog market December up 20 cents, 74.30. Crude oil up 367 per barrel. It's just shy of 90 bucks and not quite a new contract high, but not far from it. Compare that to like the diesel market today, up 21 cents per gallon. That is a 5% move higher and it is putting in a new contract high. Gold market down 87 bucks an ounce, silver down a buck 64 an ounce, and the Dow Jones 400 and some lower, 52,700. And that is our market update. 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That is 996-6500.
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0: Corey Kent and the Rocky Mountain Low right here on KMIT as we move through your 12 o'clock hour. Thanks for keeping us on your radio. And as we do, we keep our eyes on the sky for you and then traces of that rain from earlier, of course, in our area, but not much hit the ground and we didn't get much for, precipitation hitting the ground, but we'll keep our eyes on this guy for you and keep you up to date on the weather right here at KMIT. Hey, a big reminder for you too, young professionals. I'd like to consider myself that, but I don't know if age has anything to do with it. But you can assemble your team and put your Marvel knowledge to the test. Hey, that's right. We're going to be having Marvel trivia night. That's from Iron Man to the latest MCU adventures. If you've been keeping up with Power Man and all the other stuff, you might be in there. I've watched everything voraciously when it comes out. Now, don't forget, it's all happening at Bradley's Pub and Grill, and it's going to be coming up on Tuesday the 8th, so next Tuesday at 6 o'clock. Trivia format, 3 rounds of trivia, fill in the blanks, multiple choice, difficulty increases each round. You can win some great prizes for each round. You can grab your fellow Marvel fans and see if your team has what it takes to come out on top, and that's what we're going to see. Now, don't forget, that's coming up next Tuesday at Bradley's. It is our Young Professionals Trivia Night, continuing a great tradition here in Midland.
1: For as long as we've lived here, we've always heard that Patzer's is the best of the best.
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105.9 KMIT plays thousands of great songs every day. And one bad one. 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

0: James Otto right there, and just got started loving you right here on KMIT. And we're moving right through your day and the last parts of your 12 o'clock hour for your Tuesday. 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Now, those sports books, well, you can find out about Dakota Wesleyan and over 30 area high schools for the coming year. In addition, South Dakota college schedules and the NFL schedule as well. And we're just a week and a half away from the NFL officially kicking off a new season. Hey, don't forget as well, you can get your location details by going to KMIT.com, clicking on the rotating banner, or go to MitchellNow.com. Speaking about that, well, we did have that one change that will be wrong in the book, and that will be Dakota Wesleyan. Their game against Doan at home this coming Saturday was going to be at 7 o'clock. Or are they traveling? Yeah, I got to remember real quick. Anyway, but either way, the game has been moved to 11 a.m. because of the heat. And with that in mind, it's also going to have a pregame around 10:30. We'll have all that right here on KMIT, KMIT.com, and the Mitchell Now app. Rod Patterson will have your play-by-play. And with his dome, you want to keep him out of the sun. But I guess they're going to move him out there with a little earlier in the day. I would think he would be better at night, right? I mean, everybody always says that Rod's better at night. I don't know where I'm going with that. But anyway, but remember, we'll have it all for you right there at KMIT. And don't forget to pick up your sports books as well. More great music coming up for you.
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1: 105.9 KMIT. Take a look at your forecast details for today. We got the cloudy sky, and we're still looking at a slight chance of some sprinkles off and on throughout the day. Going to be cloudy. Highs around 82 are light east winds. Now, tonight, they've dropped it down from 70% chance of rain to 50-50 chance of rain, mainly before 2 a.m. So late tonight, mostly cloudy, lows around 61. Then for our Wednesday, we'll be mostly cloudy, to start off the morning, then become sunny, highs around 89. Then for Thursday, cloudy through the mid-morning, gradually clearing, and highs around 93. And, well, Friday, another hot day, high of 95 and sunny. Weather details 24/7. 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Right now, 78 in Mitchell. We've got those northeast winds just about 6.
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0: There you go with Luke Combs and Days Like These right here on KMIT, working our way through your afternoon. Hey, by the way, if you haven't heard already, Luke is returning to U.S. Bank Stadium in Minneapolis on Saturday, April 10th, 2027, as part of his extended My Kind of Saturday Night Tour. Now, that stadium tour is going to be a great stop. Tickets are on sale now. Now, while it's even better, he's going to be performing in the round with the stage designed to give fans an all-around view and not a bad seat in the house, they say. Treaty Oak Revival is going to be there. Avery Anna and Shenandoah and more. So it's going to be a fantastic night to take a road trip to Minneapolis. And that's going to be Saturday, April 10th of next year. Hey, as we move through your day, we got great music on the way for you. Dylan Carmichael's kicking that off for you next.
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0: There you go. Great one from Stephen Wilson Jr. and Gary right here on KMIT. Well, I was talking to Garrison earlier from the Cinch World's Toughest Rodeo. We're talking about the Cinch Playoffs Governor Cup coming down to the Denny in Sioux Falls, September 25th and 27th. And I says, do you like to go by Garrison? Do you like to go by Gary? He says, well, my mom called me Gary, but everybody else calls me Garrison. And I says, well, I'm not your mom, so I'll call you Garrison. And that's what I did. So don't forget, check out the details. Well, of course, what we talked about earlier about the Cinch Playoffs Governor Cup, $1.5 million payout to the riders this year. And down there, it's going to be a fantastic rodeo. Don't forget, cinchplayoffs.com, cinchplayoffs.com. Hey, as we move right along, Thompson Square on the way for you and more. We'll roll through your weather next.
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chances of thunderstorms, and that's the good news. So we could always use a little rain, but not the thunderstorms. Now, today, our high is going to get up to around 85, and we're probably going to be there in the next hour or so. Light northeast winds. Now, tonight, well, they changed things around a little bit on that again. They did have 70% chance of showers and thunderstorms before midnight and through, but they dropped it down to 50 earlier, and now cloudy sky, lows around 61. Now, for Wednesday, mostly sunny. We're looking for a high of 89. And then for your Thursday, we're going to become sunny sky, high of 93. And a hot day for your Friday again, sunny and a high of 95. Weather details 24/7. 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Right now, we're just about 80 in Mitchell, rolling back into your music. Thompson Square, are you going to kiss me or not?

0: And we're rolling right through your day, and as we do, move right along. Hey, by the way, Thomas, looking forward to his next chapter. The country star recently finished a new album, and he's been debuting some of those songs, unreleased songs, at some of his concerts. Kind of cool. Now, no official release date. Meanwhile, Rhett's Soundtrack to Life tour resumes on September 10th in Louisville, followed by Columbus, Cuyahoga Falls, excuse me, in case somebody else got confused, Austin, Dallas, Tulsa, and more. Hey, as we roll right through your day, we've got great music on the way for you. We've got the Zach Brown Band kicking it all off for you.
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Take a look at your forecast details from the Central Electric Weather page. Like we said, a slight chance of showers off and on throughout the day. And we are looking pretty much at some stuff to our far west, but not too much right here in the Mitchell area and the surrounding area. Now, we're looking also for a high. They say 82, but we're just about there now, so we might go a little bit above that. We're also looking for a 50-50 shot of showers and maybe some thunderstorms late tonight through midnight. Mostly cloudy, lows around 61. Sunny for the afternoon for Wednesday and a high of 89 for your Thursday. We're looking at partly sunny, highs around 93. 95.

0: 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We got those east winds at 6.
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0: There you go with Uncle Cracker and his smile right here on KMIT. Ashley Cook on the way for you. Also, some Tucker Wetmore. And as we roll through your day, hey, our last of the season, First Fridays on Main, is coming up this coming Friday for your September. And it's going to be a good one. We're talking about the Jimmy Weber Band's going to be performing. We're going to have the food trucks galore out there, all kinds of great vendors and more. 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
5: This is Andrew Streff with the Farmers Trading Company Market Recap for Tuesday, September the 1st. We do have another trading month in front of us, and looks like they wanted to start it with some aggressive buying in the grain market. As far as headline news goes there, on Monday's afternoon, we did get the updated crop progress or crop condition report, which they did show just ever so slightly declines in the crop, good to excellent rating. It's not necessarily coming as a surprise to us, and the market took it fairly well in stride. As far as the wheat is concerned, we have not seen any de-escalation between Russia and Ukraine, which has this market definitely excited. And speculative funds continue to push this market higher and higher, and we have the speculative funds almost a record net long position if they're not already there right now. So there's definitely some excitement in the commodity world right now. So we'll see if it wants to stay that way or if it's about time for it to cool off. Looking at Chicago wheat, first off, 7 cents higher at 781 Chicago futures. Kansas City wheat, the front month December, going up 5.5 on the close at 843 half cent. Definitely setting back from the high of the day, 13 cents off the high of the day, but still an impressive move just with what this thing has done lately. Oats market, 8.5 higher, 381 half cent futures. Switching on over to corn now, looks like we have the September up 7 cents a bushel at 522. December corn 7.75 higher, going 545.5 cent. New crop for 2027, if you're already looking at doing risk management that far out, that is 6.25 higher at 536 futures. Moving on over to soybeans here, looking at November, that is 30.5 higher on Tuesday's trade, going 13.18.5 cent per bushel. The last time we had beans in the teens on the front month was in December of 2023, so we have had a very impressive run here. Statistically looking, this is the largest monthly gain as a percentage basis that we have seen on the corn market since 1980. So for a lot of our farmers out there, they've never seen this or they haven't seen it in the last four decades, that strong of a monthly move in the corn market. Moving on over to soybean oil, that was a bigger one there with some announcements coming out of the EPA on Monday afternoon, up 150 points, going roughly 2% higher on the soybean oil. Interesting though, bean oil not putting in new contract highs while the soybeans themselves are. All right, going to move on over to the livestock screen here. We had the box beef numbers on Tuesday morning going $2.20 higher on the choice cutout. 378.02 is where that stands. Select up 217 at 360.66. We had the live cattle market trading lower for the day with the front month October down 60 cents at 212.07. December live cattle down $1.20 at 213.37. Looks like the feeder cattle market also set back for the day. First off, we did have the index projected to be down 12 cents per hundredweight at 329.19. September feeders trading at roughly an $8 to $9 discount to the index right now at 320.35. That was down $1.10 for the day. The October feeder down $1.60 for the day at 315.40. Hog market continues just to be a back burner trade for most people, currently down 15 cents, going for 74 even. Looks like the crude oil market, that might be definitely a strong mover there in the commodities as well. It could be part of what we're seeing in the corn and soybean realm, because crude oil was up 5.5% for the day. It is at 90.43 per barrel. The last time I've seen this contract trade at 90 bucks was back in May, middle of May, when this thing was getting so ugly. So we'll see if they can calm it down or what's exactly going to happen there. Diesel, another one, up 6% for the day, putting in a brand new contract high, going at 431 on the futures market. So 431 plus, there's going to be a positive basis on there. So fuel is expensive and doesn't look like it wants to get a whole lot cheaper for a while. Gold market looks like that's down 100 bucks an ounce. Silver's down $1.97 per ounce. And finally, the Dow Jones going almost 500 points lower on Tuesday afternoon, putting it at 52,700. And that's our market recap for September the 1st. If we can be of any further help to you, give us a call at Farmers Trading Company. That is 996-6500.
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0: This is Marcia. I'm calling from Plankington.
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serving Mitchell, the Corn Palace City, and the hardworking people of Southeast South Dakota. This is 105.9 KMIT. Good people, great country.

I love the riff on that guitar. There you go with Jason Aldean and My Kind of Party right here on KMIT. Rolling through your afternoon. And we got Connor Smith coming up for you with The Creek Will Rise. I love that song. Also, don't forget tonight, well, the night belongs to country. It's Backstage Country kicking off at 7 o'clock tonight and every day this week. Now, behind-the-scenes stories, the latest from Nashville, plus we'll have all kinds of great guests every single week, including this week, Lauren Alania, our artist, will be guest DJing with the rest of the gang over there at Backstage Country as well, talking about what she's got going on, who she's collaborating with, and more. That's

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5: 1059 KMIT, and take a look at your forecast details from the Central Electric Weather page. Well, we're looking at a little bit of rain, not really here, more center of the state. And we're hoping that we get more than we got this morning, except for the few drops that came down. But, you know, there's always hope. And as we roll through your day, well, we continue keeping our eyes on the radar. We're looking for a 50-50 shot at some showers and thunderstorms tonight, late tonight, maybe before and after midnight. Now, mostly cloudy, lows around 61, lighter winds from the northeast. Now, tomorrow, we'll start off cloudy, become sunny through the afternoon, a high of 89. For Thursday, looking at becoming sunny, highs around 93. 95 and sunny for our Friday and Saturday. Same forecast. Forecast details 24/7. 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We're just about 82 right now in Mitchell. We still got the clouds. Once in a while, some sun pokes through. We got those east winds at 7. And we got Connor Smith. Love this. Love to see this live, too. Creek

0: There you go with Cody Johnson and The Fall. It's right here on KMIT. We're just a short away from your 3 o'clock hour as we roll through your afternoon. Once in a while, we see some sun poke through all those clouds, but not really much anything. So we'll just keep going with where we are. We'll have your weather details coming up at the top of the hour as well. Also got this one from MitchellNow.com. Take a look at South Dakota news. South Dakota health officials have now recorded 17 cases of cyclosporia. That was going to be the name of my band in college. Now, this year, the nationwide outbreak continues, even though many people aren't talking about it now. Investigators have connected outbreaks to lettuce supplied by Taylor Farms of Mexico to restaurants, fast food chains, and grocery outlets. Nearly 11,000 cases have been reported nationwide since mid-June. Small farm advocates say the outbreak highlights how much the nation's food supply can come from relatively small numbers of major suppliers. And that is a striking number. 17 cases here of cyclosporia in South Dakota. I want to lose weight, but I don't want to lose it all at once. So if you don't mind, that would be a no-no. Well, we've got your numbers from your markets. That's right. We've got your closing grain bids coming up for you right around the corner right here on KMIT. Keith Urban and more right after.
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0: 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It's time now for your local market updates from the elevators across the KMIT region and your closing grain bids from your Tuesday. We'll look at the Farmers Alliance of Mitchell. Their corn closed at 476, up 9. Soybeans at 1262, up 9. Winter wheat at 731, up 7 cents. Farmers Alliance of Corsica's corn closed at 462, up 9. Soybeans at 1252, up 9 cents. Winter wheat up 7 cents to 716. Dakota Plains Ag Center of Tripp's corn closed at 481, up 11. And soybeans down 30 cents to 1258. Winter wheat was steady at 7.45. Poet Research Center, their corn closed at 4.83, up 3. Ag Tegra of Alpena's corn closed up 8 cents to 4.69. Soybeans at 12.58, up 30. Winter wheat at 7.50, up 7. And spring wheat was at 6.92, up 4 cents. New Gen Energy of Marion, their corn closed at 4.91, up 12. Kayler Grain's corn closed at 478, up 9. Soybeans at 1297, up 9 cents. Winter wheat at 748, up 7. Parkston Grain and Feeds corn closed up 9 cents to 478. We had soybeans up 9 cents to 1297. And winter wheat up 7 to 748. Cargill Agorizons of Emery's corn closed at 481, up 11. And soybeans at 1258, down 30. And final was Poet Mitchell with their corn closing at 481, up 11 cents. And that's a rundown of your local market updates from the elevators across the KMIT region and your closing grain bids for your Tuesday.
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0: 9KMIT. Take a look at your forecast details from the Central Atlantic Weather page. Still seeing a little bit of rain coming up from Nebraska through the Gregory Herrick area, through Kimball, White Lake, Plankton, and up towards Huron. But it's more up in the clouds than anything else. Just little drops of rain here and there. For tonight, showers and thunderstorms are likely, mainly before 2 a.m. is what they say, and mostly cloudy, lows around 61. Those northeast winds about 5 to 10. For Wednesday, mostly cloudy. We'll start off the morning mostly cloudy. Become sunny and highs around 89. Now for Thursday, we'll be partly sunny, highs around 93. Friday, sunny and hot, high of 95. And Saturday, mostly sunny with highs around 95 again. Weather details 24/7. You can find them by going to our Central Atlantic Weather page. 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Right now, well, like I said, cloudy skies, rains to our west and north, and we're looking at 83 right now with east winds at 5.
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0: There you go, Jackson Dean. It is Fearless right here on KMIT. We're moving right through your afternoon as we do. Well, we'll keep our eyes on the sky for you. Remember, if severe weather breaks out, we break in with severe coverage brought to you by Farm Bureau Financial Services with Agent Rocky Newenhouse. Hey, as we continue through your day, I'll take a look at this from MitchellNow.com. And, well, there is a Summit drop to North Dakota CO2 storage sites. Summit Carbon Solutions is backing away from two of its three proposed underground carbon storage areas in North Dakota. Now, the company has asked that the permits for the first two sites be canceled while continuing its legal fight over the third. A district court previously voided permits for all three areas. Summit says it has secured about 98% of the storage rights needed at the remaining site, although the company has also shifted much of its long-term storage plannings towards Wyoming. And that was a contentious battle over the last few years for that. We'll wait to see what turns out with it. We'll keep you up to date on the news right here at KMIT and MitchellNow.com. Hey, coming up, Riley Green, Eli Young Band, and more. It's all right around the corner, right here on KMIT.
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0: There you go. Great one, Russell Dickerson, and Worth Your Wild right here on KMIT, moving through your 3 o'clock hour. And as we do, hey, take a look at some entertainment news. Miley Cyrus has a brand new album on the way. And just a reminder to you, I Don't Want It for Christmas. Also, Matthew Perry's documentary is coming to Netflix. Thought we already had that, wasn't it called Friends? Anyway, but anyway, today the Matthew Perry subject will be the subject of a new 3-part docuseries. The one about Matthew Perry premieres October 27th. Oh, joy. Chandler, right? Wasn't that him? Yeah, I always forget. And Sylvester Stallone is officially headed back to Tulsa. Paramount Plus has released its first teaser for season 4 of Tulsa King today and announced the new season will premiere October 16th. Stallone returns as Dwight Manfredi, and this time facing corrupt politicians, new enemies, and what Paramount describes as a major personal loss. And in case you don't get enough Sandra Bullock in your life and Nicole Kidman, they are back and ready for, Practical Magic 2. The premiere, of course, of that movie, the sequel, bringing the actresses back together nearly 3 decades after the original movie back in 1998. Joey King is also part of the new cast, taking over the role of Bullock's character's daughter, the part originally played by Evan Rachel Wood. King says that she contacted Wood after landing the role. I don't know why. I guess, hey, look what I got. Anyway, but you know, that's a little bit of your entertainment news for today right here on KMIT. Were you entertained? Good. We got Justin Moore and Carrie Underwood and all kinds of good stuff coming up for you next, including we've also got your Golden Nugget on the way, brought to you by the Diamond Store.
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on our area, more up in the clouds than anything. And then we're looking for showers and thunderstorms possible late tonight, and some could be severe after midnight. Looking also for a low around 61, and those northeast winds about 5 to 10. Now for tomorrow will be sunny, highs of 89 in the afternoon, northwest winds 5 to 10 again. We'll start off cloudy through the morning for Thursday, becoming partly sunny, highs of 93. For Friday, high of 95 and sunny, and still looking at 95 and mostly sunny for our Saturday. 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Right now, we're looking outside the weather window, still at 83 in Mitchell. Light winds from the east as we roll back into it with Justin Moore. Here you go with Time's Ticking. It's right here on KMIT.

There you go. It's Rick Trevino, and it's Running Out of Reasons to Run, and it's right here on KMIT. It is the gold nugget from the Diamond Store every Monday through Friday. We pull out some country gold you haven't heard from in a while, requested by you, and of course, thank you for dropping us a line on that one. And of course, that is a great song back from 1996. It was written by George Terran and Bob Reagan. Appeared on Trevino's 1996 album, Learning As You Go. And, of course, also produced by Steve Buckingham and Doug Johnson, who are quite famous in the country music as well. Now, it was one of Trevino's biggest songs. And, of course, it was also his only Billboard country number one song as well. And that is a great one as we roll out some country gold for you today. Brought to you by the Diamond Store in Mitchell.

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0: 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I swear, girl, you could have anyone you choose. 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
1: 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All right, boys.

right here on KMIT, and we need Jess. Jess is on her way next, taking you through the rest of your afternoon until Backstage Country coming up at 7. Right now, here we go with Restless Heart. It's on KMIT.

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I'm Steve Harmon from Country Gold. 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
5: From the Mitchell Now News Desk, I'm Morgan McCarthy. 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If you want to contribute to our local economy and help support jobs and local tax base to keep more economic activity within Mitchell, there are easy ways to do that. You can help by checking local options before shopping elsewhere and choosing locally owned restaurants and coffee shops, gift cards, community events, promotions involving Mitchell businesses, that sort of thing. And that local connection can then extend even further when businesses buy products and services from one another. So the idea is simple. Where Mitchell residents choose to spend dollars can play a role in strengthening the community of businesses here in Mitchell. You can find more about this and stay engaged with local government and economic development decisions at MitchellNow.com. On the state level, a candlelight vigil to observe International Overdose Awareness Day was scheduled. It was a nonprofit, Emily's Hope, that laid out 54 empty shoes to represent those who lost their lives to overdose in Minnehaha and Lincoln County since the beginning of the year. It began at 8 last evening at River Greenway Amphitheater in Sioux Falls. You may have seen the Arc of Dreams was lit purple, as it's the international color of overdose awareness. And don't forget, if you've been scrolling through the phone to see exactly what photos you got from Corn Palace Festival this year, we'd love to see those as well. Whether it was on the rides in the Midway or at some of those shows and concerts or just some fun selfies, you can send those in. We're building a collage and photo album of the event at MitchellNow.com. You can find all the details. As we recap the Corn Palace Festival and relive it a little bit through those photos. And you can always find local headlines anytime, and don't forget to stay on top of current events and anything happening in our area as well at MitchellNow.com. That's the latest from the MitchellNow.com News Center.
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0: ABC News, I'm Michelle Franzen. The U.S. military carried out new strikes today against Iranian targets. President Trump says in response for Iran's attempt to lay sea mines in the Strait of Hormuz. ABC's Catherine Falder says the president is meeting with oil and gas company executives today, trying to find ways to ease higher gas and oil prices.
1: What that means by medium and long-term goals, we'll have to see. Obviously, that's something that the White House will continue to be asked about, and of course, President Trump as well. But it is something that he's going to have to continue to answer questions on, especially as we go into the midterm elections, when Americans obviously have prices on the mind, specifically gas prices in the economy.
0: House lawmakers in a bipartisan vote today approved a Senate-passed resolution to avert a government shutdown weeks in advance. It now heads to the president's desk for signature. Jurors in the Lindsey Clancy trial in Massachusetts continued deliberations this hour, even after signaling.
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3: Good afternoon, I'm Jess. A mix of sun and clouds for today, around 82. It'll be cloudy and humid tonight, 63. Mostly sunny tomorrow and humid, 86. And then for Thursday, partly sunny, and we'll have a high of 95. Right now, we're at 81 at the KMIT studio. Get weather anytime at KMIT.com. 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

Luke Combs on Real Country 105.9 KMIT. I'm Jess. Labor Day weekend coming up. We've got a little bit of everything going on. Dakota Westland Volleyball getting things started Friday. Then Saturday, you can shop at the Palace City Farmers Market from 9 to 11, Corn Palace Plaza. And if you want to spend the afternoon yelling at a scoreboard, DWU football host Doan University on Saturday. 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

day, Potts Farm was a place to go. 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Jack and Jim were a few good men. 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I'm tired of talking, man. Y'all ain't listening. Them old dirt

0: 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I'm Jess, and we have got our sports books, a really great thing to keep track of all of the different games from Mitchell High, Dakota Wesleyan, over 30 area high schools. 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

0: humid and partly sunny on Thursday with a high of 95. Right now, 82 at the KMIT studio. 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

0: 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And Jelly Roll was at the...
1: Yeah, cool 98.3 and KMIT. Want to pass along the weather that we got going on right now. We do have a severe thunderstorm warning that remains in effect until 5 o'clock for Central Charles Mix and also for southeastern Gregory counties. At 4:32, a severe thunderstorm was located near Bonesteel, moving northeast at 30 miles an hour. This storm producing golf ball size hail and 60 mile an hour wind.
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Also, some more storms forming back to the west of that. And looks like if you are in the Lake Andes area, you should be seeking shelter. Looks like this storm is going to be heading your way. And also seeing some more thunderstorms develop right now north of Platt and south of Kimball. No warnings with those right now. Do want to remind you, we have a severe thunderstorm watch that is in effect until 11 o'clock this evening.

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1: 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Reminder, severe thunderstorm warnings remain in effect until 5 o'clock for Central Charles Mix and Southeastern Gregory counties. And the last that we saw, these storms producing golf ball size hail and 60 mile an hour wind gusts pushing off to the northeast at 30 miles an hour. And the strongest part of this cell just to the north of Spencer, Nebraska, to the south of Geddes. Yeah, looks like it's headed into

the Lake Andes area here very shortly. Also, some more storms developing off to the west over the Herrick area right now as well. So, again, that's the area we're keeping our eyes on right now. Looks like a storm trying to get started here just to the south of White Lake. And again, we do have a severe thunderstorm watch that remains in effect until 11 o'clock this evening for our listening area. And forecast for tonight, mostly cloudy with showers and thunderstorms likely in the evening. Again, some of those thunderstorms may be severe with damaging winds and large hail. A low of 61 for your Wednesday, mostly cloudy in the morning and sunny in the afternoon. Hot and humid, high of 89, light and variable winds. And Thursday, partly sunny in the morning and then sunny in the afternoon. It's going to be hot, high of 91. Southeast winds around 10. Heat index values in the upper 90s for Thursday afternoon. And again, as we said, though, the spot we're keeping our eye on right now, that severe thunderstorm warning that remains in effect until 5 o'clock for central Charles, Mix, and southeastern Gregory counties. Strongest part of the

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1: All right, brand new severe thunderstorm warnings have been issued for East Central Charles Mix and Southeastern Gregory counties until 5:45. At 4:55, severe thunderstorm was located at 7 miles west of Pickstown, moving east at 35 miles an hour, producing 2-inch hail and 60-mile-an-hour wind gusts. Now, this severe thunderstorm pushing into the Lake Andes area as we speak, and Wagner around 5:20. And remain alert for a possible tornado, as obviously tornadoes can develop quickly from severe thunderstorms. So, again, severe thunderstorm warnings have been issued for East Central Charles Mix and Southeastern Gregory counties until 5:45. At 4:55, a severe thunderstorm was located 7 miles west of Pickstown, moving east at 35 miles an hour, producing 2-inch hail and 60-mile-an-hour wind gusts. This storm pushing into the Lake Andes area as we speak, and Wagner around 5:20. And yes, as we look at radar right now, as we've been saying, the strongest part of this storm just to the north of Spencer, Nebraska, and just to the south of Lake Andes. So that's where we're keeping our eyes on right now. Some more storms developing off to the west. Looks like a stronger storm over the Herrick area, although no warnings there. Storms trying to get started just to the south of White Lake. And again, remember, we do have a severe thunderstorm watch in effect for our listening area until 11 o'clock.

0: this evening. And the National Weather Service has said that some of these storms may be capable of producing 2-inch hail and 70-mile-an-hour wind gusts. And again, so very dangerous storms this evening. And again, that severe thunderstorm watch in effect until 11 p.m. So we'll keep our eyes on things for you. Right now, this is the only warning for East Central Charles Mix and Southeastern Gregory until 5:45. Again, as these storms located 7 miles west of Pickstown, moving east at 35 miles an hour, producing 2-inch hail and 60-mile-an-hour wind gusts. If you're in the Lake Andes area, seek shelter immediately. The storm will be pushing on in to Wagner around 5:20. So that is the latest as we have it for you, and we will continue to keep you posted and monitor the situation.
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2: Hunters have some dates you may want to keep in mind. Archery deer and mourning dove seasons open today. Archery antelope season is already underway. Now the next wave comes later this month. And deer hunters, you should also watch the licensing calendar as our state's fourth combined deer draw closes 8 a.m. today. Remaining licenses scheduled to become available as leftover September 9th. Before you head into the field, you want to check specific license and unit, season dates, shooting hours, bag limits, and public access rules through South Dakota Game, Fish, and Parks. And what would you like to remember about this moment in time? And that's the latest from the MitchellNow.com News Center.
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1: ABC News, I'm Michelle Franzen. Escalations in the Middle East with the U.S. launching fresh military strikes on Iranian targets near the Strait of Hormuz. Iran says it's already retaliating for those strikes. More from ABC's Louis Martinez.
2: Kind of a sustained operation to indicate purpose. Proportionality is something that we talk about with regards to how the U.S. military and other militaries respond in response to provocative actions. And in this case, what you're seeing is the United States seeming to be carrying out a larger scale operation other than just a limited in and out.
1: Jurors in the Lindsey Clancy trial in Massachusetts have been sent home for the day. They'll return for deliberations tomorrow. Earlier, the jury told the judge they could not reach a unanimous decision. Clancy is charged in the murder of her 3 children and says she suffered from postpartum psychosis. In Louisiana, Tropical Storm Edward.
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4: Mix of sun and clouds with thunderstorms around 82. Cloudy and humid tonight, 63. And tomorrow's mostly sunny, humid, and a high of 86. Right now, 82 at the KMIT studio. Get weather anytime, KMIT.com. 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
1: And good afternoon, Chris Johnson in the Cool 98.3 KMIT Weather Center. Severe thunderstorm warnings in effect until 5:45 for East Central Charles Mix and Southeastern Gregory counties. And the latest that we had at 5:06, a severe thunderstorm was located near Pickstown, moving east at 30 miles an hour. This is a very destructive storm for Pickstown, Ravinia, and Lake Andes. Baseball size hail and 60 mile an hour wind gusts. All right. This severe thunderstorm again over the Lake Andes area as we speak. And just getting ready to push into Wagner as well. So again, a very dangerous situation. Severe thunderstorm warning again remains in effect until 5:45 for East Central Charles Mix and Southeastern Gregory counties. And the latest that we had at 5:06, a severe thunderstorm was located the strongest part of this storm just to the south of Lake Andes, to the west of Wagner, moving east at 30 miles an hour. This is a very destructive storm in the Lake Andes area as we speak, producing baseball size hail and 60 mile an hour wind gusts. And if you're in the Wagner area, you should seek shelter immediately, as this storm will be pushing into your area here very shortly. So, again, very dangerous storm that we're keeping our eye on, and looks like another storm just across the border has become severe, too, in that area. So we're definitely going to have to keep our eyes on that. So, but again, otherwise, severe thunderstorm watch remains in effect until 11 o'clock this evening for most of our listening area. And looks like a little storm trying to develop just to the north of White Lake. But the area we're keeping our eye on right now, just to the south of Lake Andes and to the west of Wagner, is where the strongest part of this storm is right now. And again, pushing off to the east at 30 miles an hour, this storm producing baseball size hail and 60 mile an hour winds. So it is a very destructive storm. If you're in that area, you should seek shelter immediately. And again, we're going to keep our eyes on things throughout the rest of the afternoon and into the evening, and keep you posted right here at Cool 98.3 and KMIT.
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3: Wesleyan was down 21-0 at halftime before scoring 27 points over the final 20 minutes to make it a game. Quarterback Jed Jensen, he threw for 226 yards as the Tigers finished with 376 yards offense. Dakota Wesleyan opens GPAC play at home Saturday against Doan with a new time because of the forecasted heat for Saturday, and that will be at 11 a.m. Saturday morning with the pregame on KMIT at 10:30 and play-by-play also with Rod Patterson on KMIT, KMIT.com, and on the Mitchell Now app. Dakota Wesleyan volleyball remains number 16 in the nation and 8-1 overall. Now, the Tigers' latest victory was a 4-set win over Dakota State. Their next action comes Friday and Saturday at the College of St. Mary Labor Day Classic in Omaha. The Minnesota Twins are back at Target Field tonight after pounding Detroit 11-1 Monday night. Ryan Jeffers homered twice, and top prospect Walker Jenkins, he hit his first home run of his major league career. Taj Bradley worked 7 innings and struck out 9. Minnesota enters tonight at 66-72. Game 2 against Detroit starts at 6:40 Central tonight. It'll be right-hander Andrew Morris for Minnesota up against the Tigers' right-hander Troy Melton on the mound. The series wraps up Wednesday night, also at 6:40. And the Minnesota Vikings are getting ready for the regular season opener with a border battle. Minnesota hosts Green Bay Packers on Sunday, September 13th at 3:25 Central Time at U.S. Bank Stadium. The Vikings will release an updated depth chart ahead of the opener. From the MitchellNow.com Sports Desk, this has been Mike Kelly with your afternoon sports update brought to you by Blarney's.
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1: 525 here at Cool 98.3 in KMIT, and we do have brand new severe thunderstorm warning for South Central Gregory County now until 6 o'clock. At 516, a severe thunderstorm was located 18 miles west of Spencer, moving northeast at 25 miles an hour, producing 60-mile-an-hour wind gusts and half-dollar-size hail. This severe thunderstorm in the Bonesteel area as we speak. So, again, severe thunderstorm warning in effect for South Central Gregory County until 6 o'clock. As this severe thunderstorm producing 60-mile-an-hour wind gusts and half-dollar-size hail, it is over the Bonesteel area right now. As we said, pushing off to the northeast at 25 miles an hour. And the other severe thunderstorm warning that we're keeping our eye on, let's see if we've got an update on that yet. And the other severe thunderstorm warning is in effect for East Central Charles Mix and Southeastern Gregory counties until 5:45. And that storm pushing off to the east at 30 miles an hour, producing baseball size hail and 60 mile an hour wind gusts. And that storm pushing into the Wagner area right now. And again, Lake Andes still seeing some very heavy rain and wind and hail with this storm too. So the Lake Andes, Wagner areas being affected by this storm. And as we said, that brand new severe thunderstorm warning for the Bonesteel area, that's a storm, as we said, you know, that is pushing off to the northeast 25 miles an hour. So it looks like Lake Andes and Wagner could be affected by the second storm as well, right behind this. So that's the area we're keeping our eyes on. And again, severe thunderstorm warning for South Central Gregory until 6 o'clock. And this storm that's over Bonesteel, producing 60-mile-an-hour wind gusts and half-dollar-size hail. Severe thunderstorm warnings for East Central Charles Mix, Southeastern Gregory counties until 5:45. And those storms over the Lake Andes and Wagner areas producing baseball-size hail and 60-mile-an-hour.
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9: Good afternoon, I'm Jess. Mix of sun and clouds today and around 82, some thunderstorms too. 63 overnight with clouds, going to be humid. Wednesday, mostly sunny, around 86. And then for Thursday, partly sunny and hot, going to get up to 95. Right now it's 81 at the KMIT studio. 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
10: How clear must a law be before you can claim it's unconstitutional? 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I'm Curtis Howard with today's Point of Law.
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10: Wanda Tarkington wasn't the brightest lady in town, but that didn't keep her from having opinions. She would share these opinions with anyone who would listen, and with others who wouldn't. One morning, she boarded the bus, as she did every day. She dropped 3/4 into the box. The driver said, ma'am, it's a dollar now. The supervisors just raised it, beginning today. Wanda said, "That's outrageous. I certainly didn't vote for it. A 25% raise is ridiculous. You should be reducing rates." The driver said, "Ma'am, please deposit another quarter and take a seat. You're disturbing the other passengers." Instead, Wanda began a speech to the entire bus. She said, "Friends, we've all got to get together and do something about this. We should boycott the bus line." And she had a lot more to say as well. But before long, the driver radioed for the police, and they took Wanda off three stops away. They charged her with violating a city ordinance which prohibited loud or raucous behavior on city buses. The district attorney told the court, "Wanda's speech was shouted at passengers who would have appreciated quiet. Some were reading their papers, some dozing, and some listening to their Walkmen. She kept on disturbing them until she was removed. Now, this is a plain violation of the law, and she must be found guilty." Wanda's attorney said, "There can't be a violation of a city ordinance that is unconstitutional, and that's what we have here. Now, just what is raucous behavior? That's not something everyone knows, not even with a dictionary. That kind of language is vague and uncertain. You cannot convict someone of a misdemeanor which is not clearly defined, and especially when it restrains freedom of speech. The case against Wanda must be dismissed." Should Wanda have been muzzled? We'll hear the court's decision after this.

0: How clear must a law be before it is unconstitutional? Clear enough to give people a sufficiently accurate idea of what is forbidden, said a Washington court. What's more, the Constitution doesn't protect all freedom of speech under all circumstances. It allows reasonable regulation. And that's what the law did here. Wanda's loud speech might be allowable in a public forum, but not on a city bus with a captive audience. She must be found guilty. It's a point of law.
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1: 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Chris Johnson in the Weather Center. Want to update you on those severe thunderstorm warnings that remain in effect until 5:45 for East Central Charles Mix and Southeastern Gregory counties. At 5:19, a severe thunderstorm was located over Pickstown, moving east at 25 miles an hour. This is a destructive storm for Pickstown, Ravinia, and Wagner. 3-inch hail and 60-mile-an-hour wind gusts. Now, trained weather spotters at 5:18 reported baseball-size hail in Pickstown. So, again, this storm pushing into the Wagner area right now, so you should be seeking shelter. It looks like on radar it may actually already be over your area. So, again, severe thunderstorm warnings that remain in effect until 5:45 for East Central Charles Mix and Southeastern Gregory counties. At 5:19, a severe thunderstorm was located.

0: located. So we're Pickstown, moving east at 25 miles an hour. And again, as we said, as we look at radar right now, this destructive storm is in the Wagner area as we speak. Strongest parts in the Wagner area and just to the south of Armour and Delmont. And again, moving east at 25 miles an hour. This is a very destructive storm. 3-inch hail and 60-mile-an-hour wind gusts. And trained weather spotters at 518 reported baseball-sized hail in Pickstown. So again, very dangerous storm. If you're in that area, please seek shelter. Also, severe thunderstorm warning remains in effect until 6 o'clock for South Central Gregory County. And let's see if we've got an update on that. And we actually do right now. Severe thunderstorm warning that remains in effect until 6 for South Central Gregory County. At 5:30, a severe thunderstorm was located 12 miles northwest of Spencer, moving northeast at 25 miles an hour. This storm producing golf ball size hail and 60-mile-an-hour wind gusts. And this storm in the Fairfax area as we speak. So, again, with that storm, golf ball size hail, 60-mile-an-hour wind gusts, moving northeast at 25 miles an hour. And that storm is over the Fairfax area as we speak. So, again, looking at radar, the other storms that we're talking about for East Central Charles Mix and Southeastern Gregory. Again, let's see if we can zoom in here a little bit on this. And again, very dangerous storm. And as we zoom on in here for you, again, the worst of the storm over the Ravenna area right now, just to the north of Wagner. And as we said, the other storm over the Fairfax area, those are what we're keeping our eyes on right now. And again, as these storms push off to the east at 25 miles an hour, looks like probably the Trip area and maybe Scotland in the path of this storm as well. So again, a couple very dangerous situations going on right now. As we said, this destructive storm, 3-inch hail and 60-mile-an-hour wind gusts and baseball-sized hail was reported in Pickstown at 518. Reminder, severe thunderstorm watch remains in effect for a large portion of our listening area until 11 o'clock this evening. And let's see if we've got any other updates on that. I think that is where we're at right now. And we'll continue to monitor things. But again, if you're in the Wagner area, I would say Delmont as well and Trip, do seek shelter immediately. That is a very destructive storm. So we'll continue to keep you posted as we go throughout the rest of the evening.
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1: All right, it is 5:46, Chris Johnson in the Weather Center. Brand new severe thunderstorm warnings have been issued for East Central Charles Mix, Northwestern Bonham, Southeastern Douglas, and Southwestern Hutchinson counties until 6:30. At 5:42, a severe thunderstorm was located 8 miles east of Lake Andes, moving northeast at 25 miles an hour.

0: And this is a destructive storm pushing into the Del Monte area as we speak. This storm producing baseball-size hail and 60-mile-an-hour wind gusts. So as we said, if you're in the Del Monte area, seek shelter immediately. And it looks like, Trip, you might be hit by this storm as well. So again, this storm producing some dangerous conditions out there. Severe thunderstorm warnings have been issued for East Central Charles Mix, Northwestern Bonham, Southeastern Douglas, and Southwestern Hutchinson counties until 6:30. At 5:42, a severe thunderstorm was located 8 miles east of Lake Andes, moving northeast at 25 miles an hour. And as we said, this is a destructive storm for Ravinia and Del Monte, producing baseball-size hail and 60-mile-an-hour wind gusts. And if you're in the Del Monte area, seek shelter immediately, as this storm will be pushing into your area here very shortly. As we look at radar right now, the strongest part of this storm just to the north of Wagner, and just to the south and west of the Del Monte area. So again, Del Monte, possibly Trip area, you do need to seek shelter. We do have those severe thunderstorm warnings. Actually, I think, severe thunderstorm warning still remains in effect until 6 o'clock for South Central Gregory County. And the strongest part of that storm, just to the north of Spencer, Nebraska, looks like a little bow echo there too, and to the south of Lake Andes. But again, what we're concerning ourselves with right now, those brand new severe thunderstorm warnings for East Central Charles Mix, Northwestern Bonham, Southeastern Douglas, and Southwestern Hutchinson counties until 6:30. Again, this storm is 8 miles east of Lake Andes, moving northeast at 25 miles an hour. It is a very destructive storm for Ravinia and Del Monte, with baseball-size hail and 60-mile-an-hour wind gusts. So again, if you're in the Del Monte area, do seek shelter immediately. A reminder, severe thunderstorm watch remains in effect until 11 o'clock for a large portion of our listening area. And we are going to be here throughout the evening, keeping an eye on things and keeping you up to date and safe. So keep it right here.
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1: 5:56, Chris Johnson in the Weather Center. Been a very active late afternoon. We do have brand new severe thunderstorm warnings for southeastern Charles Mix and southeastern Gregory counties until 6:30. At 5:50, a severe thunderstorm was located near Spencer, moving east at 25 miles an hour, producing tennis ball size hail and 60 mile an hour wind gusts. And this storm pushing into the Pickstown area here very shortly, and Marty around 6:05. So again, brand new severe thunderstorm warnings for southeastern Charles Mix and southeastern Gregory counties until 6:30. This storm near Spencer moving east at 25 miles an hour, producing tennis ball size hail and 60 mile an hour wind gusts. And this storm over the Pickstown and Marty areas here very shortly. Severe thunderstorm warnings remain in effect for east central Charles Mix, northwestern Bonham, southeastern Douglas, and southwestern Hutchinson counties until 6:30. And these storms right now, the strongest part of these cells to the north of Wagner, just pushing into the Delmont area, and looks like it'll be pushing into the Tripp area here not too long from now as well. Now, these storms moving to the northeast at 25 miles an hour. These cells have been very destructive with baseball size hail and 60 mile an hour wind gusts. So again, severe thunderstorm warnings for east central Charles Mix, northwestern Bonham, southeastern Douglas, and southwestern Hutchinson counties until 6:30. Again, the strongest part of these storms north of Wagner, just pushing into the Delmont area, and probably not too long from now, pushing into the Tripp area. And these storms pushing off to the northeast at 25 miles an hour, very destructive storms with baseball size hail and 60 mile an hour wind gusts. And let's see, radar just moved. Let's see, I did just get an update on these storms. At 5:55, a severe thunderstorm was located 11 miles east of Lake Andes, moving northeast at 25 miles an hour. This is a destructive storm for Delmont. So this storm over the Delmont area as we speak, producing baseball size hail and 60 mile an hour wind gusts. So again, seek shelter in the Delmont area as this storm, as we said, over the Delmont area, moving northeast at 25 miles an hour. Very destructive storm for the Delmont area with baseball size hail and 60 mile an hour wind gusts. So again, this storm has been very destructive. So we're keeping our eyes on that. So again, seek shelter. And looks like Tripp, you might just get clipped by this storm the way it's looking right now. But definitely looks like it'll be headed in the Parkston area as well. So again, this destructive storm over the Delmont area, producing baseball size hail and 60 mile an hour winds. So do seek shelter immediately. Strong storms just to the south of Lake Andes as well, producing tennis ball size hail and 60 mile an hour wind gusts. And again, that severe thunderstorm watch in effect until 11 o'clock this evening. But again, our concern right now is over the Delmont area with baseball size hail and 60 mile an hour wind gusts. So that is where we're at right now. We will continue to monitor the situation and just make sure that we didn't have anything new come in. Looks like that is it for now. And we'll continue to keep you posted on everything that's going on.
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4: Jurors in the Lindsey Clancy trial in Massachusetts have gone home for the day, the judge ordering them back tomorrow to resume deliberations, even though the jury says they can't reach a unanimous

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0: Real Country 105.9 KMIT with Luke Combs and Days Like These. I'm Jess, and in a day just like this in 1985, September 1st, one of history's biggest mysteries was finally answered. A joint U.S.-French expedition led by Dr. Robert Ballard discovered the wreck of the RMS Titanic on the ocean floor 73 years after the so-called unsinkable ship went down.
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Well, I saw him walk in with his cowboy hat. And I thought to myself, I could use some of that. His boots like glass on a sawdust floor.

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And that's when I realized

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1: 6:28 here in the Cool 98.3 and KMIT Weather Center. Chris Johnson with you. Brand new severe thunderstorm warnings have been issued for southeastern Charles Mix, northwestern Bonham, southeastern Douglas, and southwestern Hutchinson counties until 7:15. At 6:23, a severe thunderstorm was located over Marty, or 7 miles southeast of Pickstown, moving east at 30 miles an hour, producing tennis ball size hail and 60 mile an hour wind gusts. Train weather spotters at 6:18 did see golf ball size hail. They reported that in Marty. This severe thunderstorm over the Wagner area right now as we speak, and headed towards Avon here within the next 10 minutes or so. So, again, if you're in Wagner, you should, and a couple times this has come through already, so should be seeking shelter. Avon, if you're in Avon, seek shelter immediately as well, as this dangerous storm will be headed your way shortly. So, again, brand new severe thunderstorm warnings have been issued for southeastern Charles Mix, northwestern Bonham, southeastern Douglas, and southwestern Hutchinson counties until 7:15. At 6:23, a severe thunderstorm was located over Marty, or 7 miles southeast of Pickstown, moving east at 30 miles an hour. This storm producing tennis ball size hail and 60 mile an hour wind gusts. At 6:18, trained weather spotters reported golf ball size hail in Marty. Again, this severe thunderstorm over the Wagner area as we speak, and headed into the Avon area here within the next 10 minutes or so. And as we look at radar right now, we can definitely see that as we zoom in. Strongest part of this storm now just to the east of Marty and over the Wagner area, and definitely headed towards Avon. Looks like, Trip, you might be in the path of this storm as well. Seems to be these storms keep popping up, and just in this one area we've been talking about for the past couple of hours, as we see more storms developing again down in Nebraska and pushing on up to the northeast. So, seeing some heavier rain north of Bone Steel right now and to the west of Platte. A storm has just developed to the south and east of Chamberlain. No warnings with that one as of yet. But as we said, the storm we're keeping our eye on. Strongest part of the cell to the east of Marty, right over the Wagner area, and headed towards Avon and Trip, the way it looks. So, we're going to continue to monitor this and keep our eyes on things. And as we said, I wouldn't be surprised if that thunderstorm that's just developed to the south and east of Chamberlain ends up becoming severe here shortly too. So, but the brand new severe thunderstorm warnings again are for southeastern Charles Mix, northwestern Bonham, southeastern Douglas, and southwestern Hutchinson counties until 7:15. And again, the strongest part of this storm over the Wagner area right now, moving off to the east at 30 miles an hour, producing tennis ball size hail and 60 mile an hour wind gusts. At 6:18, trained weather spotters reported golf ball size hail in Marty. This dangerous storm over the Wagner area right now, headed towards Avon here within the next 10 minutes or so. Do want to remind everyone as well that a severe thunderstorm watch remains in effect until 11 o'clock this evening for most of our listening area. And again, we will continue to monitor the situation as we go throughout the rest of the evening.
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3: 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With thunderstorms and around 82, cloudy and humid tonight, 63. Tomorrow's going to be mostly sunny, around 86, and then partly sunny and 95 on Thursday. Right now, 78 at the KMIT studio. 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
1: 6:42 here at Cool 98.3 in KMIT, Chris Johnson in the Weather Center, and we do have a brand new severe thunderstorm warning, and that is for north central Charles Mix and southeastern Brule counties until 7 o'clock. At 6:36, a severe thunderstorm was located 20 miles south of Kimball, moving northeast at 25 miles an hour. This storm producing half-dollar size hail. This severe thunderstorm will remain over mainly rural areas of north central Charles Mix and southeastern Brule counties. So again, brand new severe thunderstorm warnings for north central Charles Mix and southeastern Brule counties until 7 o'clock. At 6:36, a severe thunderstorm was located 9 miles northwest of Platte or 20 miles south of Kimball, moving northeast at 25 miles an hour, producing half-dollar size hail. And we can see that on radar right now. The strong

0: Strongest part of this cell is just to the west and north of Platte. The other storm that we're keeping our eye on, severe thunderstorm warnings remain in effect until 7:15. For east central Charles Mix, northwestern Bonham, southeastern Douglas, and southwestern Hutchinson counties. At 6:38, a severe thunderstorm was located over Wagner, moving northeast at 35 miles an hour, producing ping pong ball size hail and 60 mile an hour wind gusts. So, again, the latest on the severe thunderstorm warning that remains in effect until 7:15 for east central Charles Mix, northwestern Bonham, southeastern Douglas, and southwestern Hutchinson counties. At 6:38, a severe thunderstorm was located over Wagner, moving northeast 35 miles an hour, producing ping pong ball size hail and 60 mile an hour wind gusts. And we can see that on radar. Again, strongest part of that cell right over the Wagner area as we speak. Also watching a pretty strong storm. It's no severe warning yet, but there's some pretty good red. It's at least raining very hard just to the east of the Chamberlain area. It looks like another cell's trying to develop just to the west of Geddes. And again, the strong storms down in Nebraska right across the border as well. And it looks like some storms trying to develop to the north of Gregory. Reminder, severe thunderstorm watch remains in effect until 11 o'clock this evening for a majority of our listening area. As
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1: Right now, and it has just moved a little bit, so it does look like the worst part of that storm just to the west of Wagner now, north of Avon into the south of Delmont. That storm producing ping pong ball size hail and 60 mile an hour wind gusts. And again, a strong cell to the north, just to the north of the Platte area. And those are the two areas that we have warnings for right now. But again, thunderstorms are starting to pop pretty quickly here as we look off to the west. So seeing some storms north of Gregory, south of Chamberlain, east of Chamberlain. No warnings yet with those, but we will continue to keep our eyes on that. And let's see if we've got anything else going on right now. Looks like that is the latest. And we'll continue to keep you posted as we go throughout the rest of the night.
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5: Elena here, and welcome to Backstage Country. 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
6: 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I'm so excited to share the stories behind my new album, Stages. 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Mm-hmm. Fingers crossed on a number one. We're so close. I'm so excited.
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5: 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Lauren Elena is here all week on Backstage Country, so don't go anywhere.

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Your local solution to get your business wanted, found, and chosen more often. 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